0: 323.
1: Go ahead.
0: And 328.
1: Go ahead.
0: Since you guys aligned, there was no room number provided.
1: 28, copy. Copy.

0: 324.
1: This is a 911 only phone, correct?
0: That's correct, sir.
1: Copy.
2: 310 DP.
0: 310.
2: And trip notes advised on a civil matter tonight.
0: Yeah.

0: 3367. You want the wagon? I'll be on the east side of the building.
1: Copy, 361.
2: Alright, I'm pulling one out.
1: Three thirty. That is just medicine on a PI. Sully's 14th and Hart. Two vehicle accident. One male complaining of chest pain. Near the northbound lanes there.
2: Copy.

0: Copy for both.
1: 347.
0: 347. Is traffic officer Hodges in the OWI room still or on his way here with the gentleman?
1: I believe 42's here. Last I knew, he's in the OWI room. Do you need him?
0: Yeah, it looks like the mom's here to pick up his gentleman, and I'm not finding him here.
2: 482. We're just finishing fingerprints on the second floor, and we'll be outside.
1: Copy that, sir. 347, you direct?
0: I'm direct. We'll be down here.
1: 342.
3: 9.
4: 342.
1: Heavy start for the suicide threat. 2223 South Union. 2223 South Union. Girl's not on scene. You're checking her for a male named David. He called her, so he couldn't take any more. He's going to kill himself. Unknown plan, unknown means.
4: Copy.
1: MT9. MC9.
3: I'm on the phone. I will be coming in 5 minutes.
1: Gabby?
4: DP. 324. If you want to copy my trip note for possible future trips, clear me advised, I can take that call in 23 with 23.
1: Sounds good, sir. Thank you.
4: 305 DP.
1: 305.
5: Check's okay. 10-8.
1: Copy that. 323.
4: Good.
1: 324 decided he'll join you on that. Wanted. I'll show you back on it.
4: Copy.

0: 76 Carly Conversion. This is 329 in Medics on a pregnancy, 4808 Wisconsin Avenue. Yes. 328.
1: 928. I'm passing a priority over this. Thank you.
0: Copy, thank you, sir. 323, I'm going to put this back on the board for now. 329.
2: Andre.
0: Both cars, you'll be headed to 4808, Wisconsin. 4808, Wisconsin. Caller's not on scene. The 15-year-old just gave birth at home, doesn't know what to do. Sounds like she's losing a lot of blood.

0: 361.
1: Pick this mail up. It'll be
0: announced to PCJ. I'll show you that way. Thank you.
2: Adam. 336,
3: Adam.
2: Wagon's got our guy. Can you show me en route to the station and place Adam's on property, please?
0: You got it.

0: 482. 482.
1: Can you check and see where 347 was with this person's family?
0: 347.
1: 347.
0: Where are you at with 42's family?
1: I would be in the OWI room, but I can meet him up in the lobby.
0: Kathy, 42, you direct?
1: Yep, I'm direct. Just have him come out in front of the station.
0: Kathy, 347?
1: Directing out.
2: MC9, VP.
0: MC9.
2: Message complete tonight.
0: Copy.
1: Good.
0: Would you like me to start and see your way now, or wait and see if you make contact?
1: Yeah, you can wait.
0: Yeah, just let me know.

0: 328.
1: Can you look up address history and see if we have any contact info for parents, please?
0: Yeah, I believe we can find.
2: Can we get Crow started for two vehicles, both sedans, heavy front end damage, and side end damage on one?
0: Copy that. Both private?
2: Not sure yet.
0: Copy that. We'll get him started.

0: 328.
1: Can you get dispatch on clear channel, please?
0: Yeah, see channel 4.
1: Copy.

0: 3:30.
1: You can let Crow know that they're both going to be private.
0: Copy that.

0: And 330, you do have a case number yet.
1: You do not. Would you like one?
0: Please.
1: 330 case number is going to be 17,465,174,65.
0: Copy.
1: ESAC cars, notice around 3218 1st Street on public assist, still has 1620, correction 1926.
2: Three oh two.
0: Missing recovered tonight.
1: Yeah.

0: 310.
1: 310.
0: Coming out with a suspicious person at 21st and 4th. I'll take another Mount 33, please.
1: Yeah, be 305.
2: 305.
1: Heavy says 310, 21st and 4th, suspicious person.
2: Copy. You let them know we're at Merle and Aurora.
1: Yeah, be 310.
2: I'm a little bit closer. You can show me case Midnight Hill.
1: Yeah, be 303, I'll show you on it. 305, you can disregard.
2: Right.
3: Five ten, David.
1: 510, David.
3: You can attach me to 310 call as well.
1: Yeah. An accident unknown, Polk Boulevard and Ingersoll. Polk Boulevard, Ingersoll, got two vehicles, and there's one person laying on the ground. Advise on medics.
2: Got it.

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0: Since your dispute, 1819 Beaver, the Price Chopper. Calling my staff. Having issues with a female wearing a gray hoodie who keeps asking for drugs and lying on the ground refusing to leave.
1: Copy.

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1: You just want to start an ambulance over here for one of the drivers is pregnant, alert conscious, breathing. Just worry about the baby.
0: Capital concern.

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1: Can I get Croto out here for an abandoned vehicle? It's going to be a Dodge Ram truck. No keys.
2: Copy that, welcome, sir.

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0: Star Crawford, too, as well. We'll call them privates for now. One's going to be a SUV, heavy front end damage, and a BMW sedan with side damage.
1: Yeah, sir.

0: 328.
1: We assisted. Okay.
0: Copy that.
2: Three ten.
0: Assisted
2: by 510 and 303. Check for 320.
0: Copy that.
3: 324 DP. 324. We're UTL. I spoke to Kayla regarding that mental. She would prefer mobile crisis. Just give her a call.
0: Yeah, yes, sir. Appreciate it.
4: NC9.
0: I sent you a message.
4: Okay, thank you.
2: 302.
0: 302.
2: Very good, case number, please.
0: 302, case number is going to be
2: 17,468,174,68.
0: Copy,
2: thanks.
0: You're welcome, sir. 510
4: Davis. 510 Davis. Can you attach me to the Price Chopper trip?
0: Yeah.

0: 303. And 310.
1: 310.
0: Both cars going to show you on a domestic 4902 University Ave, Unit 225, meeting with Erica, having some issues with her sister, Cassandra.
2: Copy.
1: Copy.

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1: 302.
0: Can I get one more medic unit here to check out the other driver? She's not complaining of anything specific, just wants to be checked out. They don't have to run hot.
1: Copy that. We'll get one sent your way.
0: Thank you.

0: 328.
1: 328. Can I get a thing raised?
0: Absolutely, I'll
1: show you on it. Yeah, thank you.
2: Five ten, David.
0: Do you see if anybody's at the shelter right now? If I can get them on our channel, please. I can't get anybody to answer the phone at the shelter.
1: Five,
0: 5228.
3: Go ahead.
0: Can you give 510 David a call?
3: Yep, we'll do.

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1: Gregory.
0: Letting you know of a sick on the board.
1: Copy that. I'm almost to this message trip, so I'll be there soon.
0: Copy.

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1: 496.
0: Is the caller want to meet?
1: Negative, Kremler.
0: Copy, I'll be 24-hour tag, 10-8.
1: Copy that.

0: Dispatch to animal control.
1: Verified.
0: Just making you aware of an injured on the board.
1: Copy.

0: So.
1: 3-2.
2: I was calling.
1: Yeah, I'll be thinking.

0: 3847.
1: Can you show me route to SIS for a special assignment, please?
0: Yeah, copy that.
2: This is 93.
0: 96.
2: That's assisted, 10-8.
0: Yeah, please thank you, man.
2: No, thank you.

0: Hey, R3.
1: Hey, R3. Can you clear me with an impound and put me on the sick, please?
0: Copy that, thank you.
2: Five oh three, David.
0: Assistance 10-8. Copy that.

0: 302.
1: 302.
0: Hey, just checking. You have an ambulance coming out here for the other driver for this still?
1: Yeah, they're on the way. Should just be a few blocks off.
0: Everything's so he's just getting the way into you.
1: Yeah.

0: 303.
1: 303.
0: What do you have, 310, my man?
1: 310.
0: 310.
1: Could you let your partner in?
0: I'm coming down.

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1: Show me on the 300 block of the university, backing up State Patrol on the traffic stop.
0: Okay, fine.
2: Copy that, man.
3: 361 traffic.
2: 361, where you at?
3: Southeast 14th and Walters with a blue Mitsubishi Lancer, no plates.
2: Copy, 361 traffic, Southeast 14th and Walters.
1: I think that's a dispute on the 34.
2: It's all yours, thank you. Air 5.
1: Do we have a callback number for the interest item one?
2: We do not. I believe it's just a passerby.
1: Copy.

0: 3023.
1: Good.
0: And 324.
2: Good.
0: Both cars in neighborhood dispute. 4147 Mattern. 4147 Mattern, give me a minute with Kathy, having issues with her neighbor over a lawnmower.
1: Copy for both.

0: 321.
1: You have Ida meet me in the watch office for photos under case 17455.
0: Okay, with that. Just clarify, third watch office.
1: Yes, please.
0: Copy, dispatch to Ida.
2: 96-7.
0: Could you meet 321 down in the third watch office for photos under case 17455?
2: Copy.
0: Thank you, ma'am. Southside cars, if these are out, 2200 block of Bell on a smoking vest, still drives 2000 hours.

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1: 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Target. 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
1: Copy.

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0: Advise 10-8.
1: Gap it.
2: 324.
1: 324.
2: I can advise on this. It's 823, yeah.
1: Yeah, it's 323.
2: He's helping another officer translate right now. It's 343.
0: Yeah.
1: Yeah, yeah.
3: 361, Jimenez is assisting me on my traffic stop of translation, if you could throw him on it, please.
1: Yeah, you got it.
2: 5228.
1: 5228. I'll be 1042. Copy. Have a good night.
3: 310 BP.
1: 310.
3: Advise, 10-8.
1: Yeah.

0: 303.
1: I'm sure they might need another car. You want to throw me on 305 strip?
0: Yeah, sounds good to me. Thank you.
2: 304 DP. 304. VDK Tiger, you can also slide me on 305 strip, and if I can get all those cars on a different channel, please.
0: Copy that. Westside cars for the suspicious vehicle, go to channel 4. And Westside cars on the suspicious vehicle, channel 4.
2: 310.
0: That's
2: another priority. Pops up, I'll also join the party.
0: Sounds good. I'll put you on if you want to go to 4.

0: Just standing off duty work in Principal Park. It was.
1: Okay.
0: Just letting you know, I've got medics in route there for a female having a seizure. 42-year-old female in section A, row 4. Just for your 43.
1: Yep, perfect. 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Thank you.

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1: 36 Adam, case number, excuse me, 17,470, 17470.
2: Thanks, sir.
0: You're welcome.

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1: Yeah.

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1: Copy.

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0: UTL, I'm setting.
1: Copy. Thank you, man.

All cars back to us on ATL. I'm being an escapee from the fort. Be on the lookout for Adam Jennings, 1989-04-22. Going to be a white male. 6'1", 259, unknown clothing. Supposed to be back at the fort at 6. Haven't shown up. Yeah, be on the lookout. End of broadcast 2020.

0: 304. Put me on traffic stop here at Target. Auto plate Ocean David Charles at 0211 occupant. Call advice.
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1: 302.
0: Accident case 10X.
1: Yeah.

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1: 302.
0: Hold rise on the triple IV.
1: Copy. Thanks, sir.
2: Three ten.
1: Three ten.

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0: Got everyone cleared out tonight.
1: Yeah, do that.

0: 3:32.
1: Go ahead.
0: Return check for you, 2306 Southeast 18th. Denise is calling back in again. San Danilo is back.
1: Copy.

0: 504, David.
1: 504, David.
0: Can you have 302 call the watch office, please?
1: Yeah, 302. Officer Winter.
0: Good.
1: Could you call the watch office when you have a free moment?
0: Sure thing. Line or third watch?
1: Third watch, I believe.
0: Sorry.

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1: Get this guy some tickets and sign it.
0: Copy that.
2: 330.
0: 330.
2: You got a dinner available?
0: I do, I'll show you out.

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1: 3 inches.
0: You have anything further on this person, though?
1: Negative. No other calls. This one's a Kramer Peshwa.
0: From UGL Clinic.
1: Have a nice day. Thank you.

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0: Isn't mental support be appropriate for a phone call?
1: I don't think it hurt to try. I can show you on them.
0: Okay, thank you.
1: Thank you.

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1: You put me out at the station, I'll be returning my rider back home.
0: You got it.

0: 324. So it's at Valley 321 with an advisal, and I will take the abandonment of 26.
1: Charlie, honest, sir. Thank you.

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0: Three, son.
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0: I got you on it, thank you. Probably might be in the area of us if you want another.
1: She's here, I can advise.

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1: 346.
0: Go ahead. I sent you a trip. We'll call your partner.
1: Copy.
0: 329.
2: 329. 329.
0: Can you take a look at the domestic in the 43? See if that's something you'd want to assist with?
2: Copy.

0: I would love to go.
1: I thought you might. I'll show you on it.
0: Okay, thank you.
2: Thirty-six Adam. I'll be back in with Case. I'd probably go advise on that dispute.
1: Show you on a certificate.

0: 329.
1: Hey, still have the caller on the line. Would you mind seeing what Keyshawn is wearing and what he is driving?
0: Cappy. Should be wearing a gray shirt, black pants. We can try to get further on that if you want, and then we can try to find out the vehicle.
1: Copy, thank you.
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1: 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I red tagged it, and I'll take my message.
0: Shelly Anna, thank you.

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1: Just 343, I'll be able to man the rest of the night. Is MC available? I can take that metal with an advice.
0: Hey, sure. Dispatch MC9.
2: MC9.
0: Penny's 305 on the metal. 6337 Hickman, 6337 Hickman. Give me a minute, Alani.
2: Okay, thank you.

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1: Air 5.
0: Can you clean those an impound and take me out of service for the night, please?
1: Copy. Have a good night.
0: Thank you, too. Air 3.
1: Air 3.
0: Can you clear me UCL and take me out of service for the night, please?
1: Copy. Have a good night.
0: Thank you, usual.

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1: Caller, unknown problem. I'll be out with a motorcyclist, 23rd and University. Thanks for advice.
0: Yeah, okay. What's your DP for your half dispute?
1: Sorry, advice.
0: Copy that.

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0: Trip number, please.
1: 336 Adam, trip number is going to be Tizen Tom. 260-110-603. You're welcome, sir.

East Side Cars broadcaster reckless last thing East 15th in Des Moines headed northbound in the White Pontiac. Hispanic male drivers were all over the road in a broadcast 2107.

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0: Yeah, have a good night.
1: Thanks, you too, Earl.

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1: Can you please log me out, 1042?
0: Yeah, have a good night.
1: Thanks, you too, Earl.

0: 323.
1: Good.
0: And 328.
1: 28.
0: Both cars are speed over trespass. 2574 Hubble. 2574 Hubble at the Dollar General. Meeting with staff, Crystal. And issues with three people out back. Dumpster driving. One person might have stole some items. White female, brown hair, gray shirt, and jeans.
1: Copy. You want to give them a call and see if problem has are still insane?
0: Yeah, yeah, we'll do.
2: 24, I'm pulling up. Disregard 28. Just send 24 or 3 just in case.
0: Gap, yes, sir. 328.
1: 28, I'm direct. Appreciate it.

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1: Pearl Pass GOA advised.
0: Copy that, sir. 323.
2: 323.
0: I sent you a message.
2: Okay.

3:32. Essentially, this theft is now going to be at 11:07 East Army Post. Originally, it was at the other ID on Southeast 14th. Our caller's been following the subject. I haven't stolen anything today, but they've got a number of theft cases on them. It's going to be in a gray Nissan Sentra, Ocean Zebra Nora 290. They're in the parking lot here now.

0: Copy. Hey, can you actually bounce us off of this? We actually have a priority. There was a follow-up at 7500 Bloomfield.
1: Copy that. I'll show you out there soon.

0: 303. 305. Three oh five, go ahead.
1: You can show me assisted. We haven't seen all this.
0: There we go. 303.
1: 303.
0: And 310.
2: 310.
0: Both cars have assisted medics on overdose. 1347 8th Street, 1347 8th Street. An 19-year-old male here. Took an entire bottle of medication and some whiskey and a suicide attempt.
1: Copy from the position.
3: One away, Adam.
0: One away, Adam.
3: I'll get gas later. I can take that for one of the third watchers.
0: Copy, thanks, sir. 303, I'll show you back in.
2: 303, I'll take it for 310.
0: Yeah, 310, you're back in.
2: 310, don't mean to overcomplicate it, but I'm right behind medics, so see me on it.
0: Got it. 303, you're back in.
2: Yeah, I mean.

0: 305.
1: Go ahead.
0: Advise if you'd like another. How do you start for this hit and run? 2811 Ingersoll. 2811 Ingersoll. Got a male driving a vehicle with a plate of Queen George King 386. Just hit two cars outside this bar. Is attempting to leave. Somebody got stuck in the middle of the road now. It's going to be a Hispanic male, black shirt, black shorts, white socks, black shoes.
1: Okay.

0: Montreal.
1: Montreal.
0: Take that, high V, Seth.
1: I'll show you answer.

0: 132 of them.
1: Right.
0: An accident unknown, 633 McKinley, 633 McKinley, called by Life 360. Only info that they've got is there's a crash here. No vehicle or anything, no contact with the subscriber.
1: Copy.

0: 321. And 328.
1: 328.
0: Both guards, this is an unknown problem. 720 Southeast 14th Court. 720 Southeast 14th Court. Got a male out on the ground in front of this address. Not sure what's wrong with him. He's conscious and breathing. Just yelling about having a medical emergency.
2: Copy.
1: 328, copy.
3: Hey, would you mind adding the person that's 99 in this trip to any future calls out to this residence, and then you can show us advice tonight?
0: Copy that.

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1: 135 Adam.
0: Looking at the perp notes, I can probably take out mental on advisement.
1: Should I be honest with you?

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1: Just advising you, CPR started.
0: Got that.

0: 323, I advise I can head away.
1: Copy, thank you. And 329.
2: 329, I can probably take that advice. I just wrote some notes.
1: Copy, yes, sir. 323, you direct.
0: Copy. 5388.
1: 5388.
0: You log me off at Riverview. I'm going to log in as 140 Adams.
1: You got it.

0: 329.
1: They
0: must have known you were coming. Call back to cancel, show back in.
1: Copy, thank you.
2: One away, Adam GPS.
0: One away, Adam.
2: It was assisted with assisting the medics, and then we'll head over to that structure.
0: I appreciate you guys showing up.

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1: 303.
0: Is there available traffic officer from Fairmont?
1: Dispatch, an available traffic unit.
0: 483.
1: 483, if you're available. And we assist at 2811 Ingersoll, 2811 Ingersoll for impairment. 321.
2: 321, can you tell me who called this in?
1: I believe it was just a passerby. Tripping to say he's calling from across the street. We can try to get a hold of him, see if he's still around.
2: Please do, and see if he'll step out and talk to us.
1: Copy that.
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1: 6
3: location 8.
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2: 321.
1: Caller should be coming back to you.
2: Thank you.

0: One, 40 Adam.
1: 140 Adam.
0: Such an assault report. We'll be here at the station. David in the vestibule.
1: Howdy.
2: One away, Adam.
0: One away, Adam.
2: Secure building. Can you have the caller let us know if they're here?
0: Yeah, we will give them a call.
3: MC9 VP.
0: MC9.
3: Council is in advice, 10-8.
0: Yeah, good.
1: 328. Was our caller crime alert, or do they have a numerical that we can speak with them?
0: I'm not sure on the address, but we did call them. Should be coming back to you guys now.
1: Copy.

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1: Not.
0: We got no answer.
1: Copy.

0: 303.
1: 303. I don't know if my partner's called for a K-Summer, but we'll take one of those if we don't have one, and then we'll take Crow for an impound with a sedan with keys.
0: Copy that. This case going to you or 305?
1: I'll take it.
0: 303, case number is going to be 17,471-17471.
1: Copy, thanks, sir.
0: You're welcome.
1: 127M.
0: 127M.
1: We'll take property retrieval on the 27.
0: Show you on it.
2: Oh, yeah, Adam.
0: One way done.
2: We were able to get inside.
0: Yeah, yeah. One 12M.
3: Good.
0: Sent you a PDA, 4,200 grand. 4,200 grand meeting with Ashley in the parking lot in Nissan Versa, hit by a red thing that resembles a Jeep.
3: Copy.
0: And disregard that, I got a welfare check now. Stand by. Have a Westside car that can brake and assist. 112 out on the welfare check, MLK University.
2: Alright, my computer's not working, but I can go.
0: Copy, thank you. 102 Adam and 112 Adam, both cars, the welfare check. MLK University. MLK University. Kremler College patch by says there is an adult female in a pink shirt walking in the middle of the road and smoking something. Keeps walking in front of the cars.
3: Copy.
2: Copy.

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1: What's any case number out here?
0: Case number is going to be 17,472, 17472.
1: Copy, thank you.
0: You're welcome, sir.

0: 483.
1: You can clear me from here. This could be Spanish speaking only. Officer Nicholas Howard can take care of it.
0: Get that.
2: I'll take the same report.
0: It's yours, thank you.
3: Roger.
0: 510 Baker.
3: I'll take the trespass on Polk Boulevard and 5.
0: Copy, thank you.
4: 484. Tell Officer Gideon Kluge, I'll head over to that, put a few eyes on yourself.
0: I got you, Anna. Thank you.
1: One thirty, Adam. Right, can I?
0: Yeah.
4: 140, Adam.
0: 140, Adam.
4: Can I get a case number, please?
0: 140, Adam. Case number is going to be 17473-17473.
4: Copy, thanks.
0: You're welcome.

0: One eye down.
1: Right.
0: FD saying you guys can go back in.
1: Okay, thank you.
0: 310, you direct.
1: Yes, sir, thank you.

0: 328.
1: Can I get a supervisor and dispatch on another channel, please?
0: Yeah, it's the channel 4.
1: Copy.
0: 502, David.
1: Good.
0: Could you go to channel 4 for 328, please?
1: Copy.

0: Well, one way down.
1: Do you swim in circles by chance?
0: I do.
1: Copy. Can you put me out of service for fuel real quick?
0: Yeah, you got it.
2: One twelve M. Third last known direction of travel.
0: Negative.
2: Copy. I'll be UTL. I can check with my partner.
0: Copy. 112.
1: I'm also UTL.
0: Copy. Both cars back in.

0: Eastside Cars Master, 3274 East Union, sick person notified, 2148.
1: One 12 Adam.
0: 112 Adam.
1: You can show me on the PDA, it might be.
0: You got it, thank you.

0: 140 Adam DP.
1: Yes, head 10-8.
0: Copy that.
1: 332 Greaser.
0: 332 Greaser.
1: With my partner now, I'm not getting a response at the front door.
0: Copy, 332 Officer Dow.
1: Dow's direct.

0: 5-2 David.
1: 5-2 David.
0: Hey, we have a car that can head up to Methodist, reference 328 strip.
1: Yeah, copy that. 145 on him.
2: Good.
1: I have you assist at Methodist. I'll be meeting the medic there with the patient. Could you go to 4E for further?
2: Jimmy.
1: Go ahead.
2: I didn't see anybody, but anybody talking about matching that description, knocked on the door, no answer. Just call my phone, show me UCL. I'll be tonight.
1: Copy that, so you're back in.

0: Fartin.
1: Fartin.
0: Does the caller want to meet with me, and if so, at what entrance?
1: I believe they wanted to meet. We can call and find out.

0: 5, 10 Baker.
1: Parker.
0: I got no answer.
1: I'm UTL. You can put me back in service. I'll hang out here for a bit and see if they come out.
0: Copy that. Dispatch Annieville, female officer.
1: Three twenty-one.
0: Are you available to assist South States out on a traffic cyber request, female officer?
1: Yeah, I can break from here. I'll head there.
0: Copy, thank you. It's not 33.
1: Copy.

0: 502, David.
1: 502, David.
0: And you get 145, Adam, to contact the Third Watch office.
1: Yeah, the 145, Adam.
2: Good.
1: Can you call the Third Watch office when you have a moment?
2: Here.
1: 321.
3: 321.
1: State has it handled. You disregarded. I'm going to show you back out with 28.
3: Yes, please.
1: Thank you, ma'am.

0: Bueno.
1: Bueno, bueno.
0: Perfecto, los pies.
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0: Bueno, ich glaube.
1: Bueno, Fabian.
2: Good.
1: I'll be back up on my way out. I'm on the dispute. 4100 University.
2: Copy.
1: 102, Adam.
3: Sure, Adam.
1: You still having computer problems?
3: Yes, sir.
1: Copy. I'm going to log you in radio only for now.
3: Copy.

0: 33 Adam GP.
1: Good.
0: I did some trip notes, I advise, and I can take the harassment report in 32.
1: It's yours, thanks, sir.
2: One, 27 Adam.
3: We'll be advised, we'll be done.
1: Yeah, good.

0: 146M. Send you a domestic, 1137 19th Street, unit number 1, meeting with Kaylee. I'm just with their ex from Monte. Currently inside the house, and I just pushed her off the porch.
1: Yeah, we're here.
0: Yeah, I do that.
2: Forty-nine twenty-nine. Yeah, your Evelyn Davis car is 10:42 for the night, and could you log me back in working that quick trip at 14:21 Ingersoll?
0: Yeah, you got it.

0: 133, Adam.
1: I'm on 33, Adam.
0: What's the apartment number again?
1: It's supposed to be 212, 212.
0: Copy.

0: 133.
1: Control 17 back and verify all things that form exists.
0: Yeah, I got that.

0: Morning, 27-9. Such a dispute, quick trip. 24-28 Hubble. Navy staff, I mentioned three females who stole 3-4 locos. They did get 2 back, but would like assistance retrieving the last one.
1: Copy.
0: One twenty-four.
1: I'm not a quick trip. You can just grab the 2 minutes.
0: Yeah, 127 now.
1: We're direct. We're still close. We'll head that way. Just in case.
0: Yeah, yeah.

0: One for you.
1: What do you have?
0: And 343.
2: 343.
0: 12 car 76 medics on overdose. 416 East Walnut. 416 East Walnut. You have a 30-year-old female. Not alert, not conscious, is breathing. I think they're trying to administer Narcan.
1: Copy.
2: Copy.
1: One 12M.
0: One 12M.
1: You start Crow for a Nissan Versa with keys, please, and front end damage.
0: Yeah, that'll get him, sir.

0: 122 Adam.
1: Was this crime alert?
0: Yeah, it was.
1: Copy. It's a secure building. You can just show me in UTL.
0: Copy that.

0: West Lake Archer, Caesar, around 5250 Franklin Avenue on a public assist, Philip Rose, 2212.
1: Did you ever hear back from the 1017?
0: Yeah, my partner's on the phone with her. We're having difficulty with the language barrier. We're trying to get her to come out, or at least verify the address.
1: Okay, if you need her up, come out to the parking lot, I'll meet her out here.
0: Yeah, we'll see what we can do.
2: On the way down.
0: On the way down.
2: Problem half left. I'm still with 105 Adam. We can do the trespassing.
0: You got it, thank you.
2: What was the DP on the original for this?
0: I remember it was UTL.

0: はい。
1: MC6 in service.
0: Gavin.
2: Fire 10 DP.
0: Fire 10 Baker.
2: Advise 10-8.
0: Gavin, thank you, ma'am.
3: 45 Adams.
0: Go ahead.
3: 501, I know this guy is going to be deceased, and then I'll take a guy down up here for overdose.
0: Yeah, yeah. You said 501.
3: Yeah, I think he's 504 tonight.
0: Yeah, I got it. 501 Baker.
3: Go ahead.
0: 145 Adams, subject to cease.
3: Copy.
4: I'll take that dispute, and if you could send 35 my way to Fleet City Grand.
0: Copy that, 135 Adams.
3: Go ahead.
0: Have me back up 130, Adam, on the dispute. 2825 Southeast 14th, unit number 45, meeting with Timothy.
3: Copy that. 502 David.
0: 502 David.
3: Can you have the on call for Narcs? Give me a call.
0: Copy that. We'll do.
3: 27 Adam.
0: 27 Adam.
3: 24 Adam has this taken care of. You can clear us and we'll take that suspicious person in the 24.
0: Yeah, yeah. This is Adam.
1: Unit 98.
4: What's your name?
0: You can have a trip.
1: Go ahead.
0: Maybe a Methodist. It'll be meeting 145 at, under case 17472. It's 17472.
1: Copy.
3: One forty-six Adam. He's for assault, please.
0: 146 Adam, case number is going to be 17,474, 17474.
3: Thank you.
0: You're welcome.

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1: Adam,
0: 27 Adam,
1: where are you at? We're eastbound on 235 with a Black Ford Explorer coming up to you with no plates on it. Passing on the shoulder. Speed's about 100. Reaching to the stop was reckless.
0: Copy, eastbound 235 coming up to East Euclid.
1: We passed Euclid. Speed about 105.
0: Passed Euclid.
1: Okay. You want to let ISP know?
0: Copy, we'll let ISP know.
2: Thank you, put me on it.
0: Copy, 329.
1: We are in the far right lane. Come up to the 80 exit.
0: Copy, we're in the far right lane. What was the description of the vehicle?
1: It's a Black Ford Explorer. Looks like it has a temp tag on it. And then we are going to go east on 80, it looks like.
0: Copy, going eastbound on 80. 510.
1: Stand corrected. He's lane changing like crazy. He's now going west on 80. We're going around the curves right now.
0: Copy, westbound on 80. 510 Baker, are you direct?
1: 1050. We're at the, on the 137E ramp.
0: Copy, 1050 on the 137 ramp.
1: I'm going to have got your gun.
0: Can you repeat that?
1: Cars in the grass over here. I don't know if it's occupied or not.
0: Copy. Cars in the grass. I don't know if it's occupied.
3: Right, then hold traffic till they find out.
0: Copy. Going to hold traffic. We're on the 137 off ramp from 235 to 80 westbound. Car in the ditch. He's out. We're giving him commands. Copy. He's out giving commands. We're going to continue to hold.
4: Wait, be advised. We've got a few cars in a row. You want to wait until we get there?
1: Driver's in custody, we're going to clear the car.
0: Copy, driver in custody, going to clear the car, continuing to hold.

0: Come on, Adam. Car clear.
1: If Coach doesn't get out of here, we'll take him for a Ford Escort. Not sure if it's going to run. It's smoking pretty much.
2: Copy. Car is clear. We'll let Croteau know.
3: Five oh two. Can you clear my INN 5100? Then I'll be in route up there.
2: Copy.
4: You can tell anybody else coming, they don't need a run hot. We're good.
2: Copy. Anybody else heading to the 1050 from the Chase? You don't need to run hot. They're doing okay.
5: Four eighty three. There's three of us out here. We don't need any other cars.
2: Copy. We've got plenty of cars at the 1050. Nobody else needs to respond.

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1: Copy.

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0: I'm going to make the harassment report 11:49:22. 11:49:22, number 2, you're going to meet with Janet.
1: Copy. What do I have on TP?
0: Hey, Adam.
1: We got the problem half off the property. What will be tonight?
0: County.
1: 502 David.
0: 502 David.
1: You have the on-call persons. Give me a call.
0: Copy.

0: 124. I don't know. If you haven't, can you assign 27 Avenue a case number, please?
1: Case number is 17475-17475.
0: Okay, thanks.
1: You're welcome.

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1: 140 Adam,
0: have
1: made my trip.
0: Copy, 40 Adam, anybody that can assist, 40 Adam, domestic fight, 814 Des Moines.
2: 303, you can show me assisted, I can head that way.
0: Copy, thank you. 303 and 40 Adam, you're going to 814 Des Moines, 814 Des Moines. You're going to meet with Monique. She was crying really hard to understand, said something about domestic violence, and then said it was a mistake and hung up and won't answer and call back.
2: Copy.
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0: Both units linked a suspicious person, 1222 East Seneca. 1222 East Seneca, number 3, you're meeting with Tina. Says a male tried to break into her apartment and they scared him off. It was a white male, 6 foot, balding, short, dark beard, white shirt, and unknown colored shorts.

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1: Paul Denham.
0: Case number, please.
1: Case number is 17476. 17476.
0: Copy. Thank you, ma'am.
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0: Target advise on that domestic.
1: And the one in the 21, is that the one you're talking about?
0: That will be the one.
1: Copy, I'll show you on it.

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0: Hi, you make the stray dog in your beat, 7300 Southwest 12th. 7300 Southwest 12th. Caller says there was an uncared for large dog wandered into his backyard, but then it got out and is now stray in the area, and this has been holding for almost 4 hours.
1: Perfect.

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0: 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And could I get both of those units on 40, please?
1: Copy, 130 Adam.
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0: I think our physical parties are going to split up anyway. 4-10-8.
1: Copy. 40 on. I'm going to put you back on that theft report.
0: Sounds good. En route.

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0: Be advised that you're 10-8.
1: Savvy.

0: 45 of them.
1: 45 of them.
0: Where did this call originally come out from?
1: Can you repeat that?
0: What was the address of this trip?
1: 720 Southeast 14th Court. 720 Southeast 14th Court.
0: Thank you.
1: You're welcome.
0: I'm 33 Adam, JP.
1: 33 Adam.
0: Please be advisable. I'll be tonight.
1: Copy.

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1: Right.
0: I'll have you make Lutheran ER room 18 for a cat bite.
1: Copy. Can you actually put a traffic stop real quick?
0: Anyone
1: on more yet? Delaware and EC, but I was like, me and David, I think. 361,
0: all five. County 21 Adam has traffic at Delaware and East Euclid.

0: 27-9.
1: A prisoner was rejected from PCJ. We'll be in that to a problem.
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1: Happy you as well.

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0: Pleasure to Kate, we'll start with that suspicious at 51.
1: Copy.
0: Adam, DP.
1: 24, Adam.
0: Advisor here. I'll go to the animal bite. You want to start the camera over there, please?
1: Copy. Does any Eastside unit have a camera? 40, Adam.
2: Did you give the 1017 a ring? No one's coming to the door.
1: Copy. Does any Eastside unit have the camera?
3: 22, Adam, I do. Put me on it.
1: Copy, thank you.
2: 140, Adam, disregard.
1: Copy.

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1: Copy.
2: Five oh one.
3: Yeah, I drove through that suspicious SUV at the Locust. I think 46 Adams on it now, but I was ETL. You can clear them.
1: Copy, 146 Adam.
4: Five
1: oh one drove through there, was UTL. He said you can go back in.
4: Yeah, we just talked to the guy.
1: Copy.

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1: Right.
0: I'm going to make the public assist, 4400 block of George Flagg Parkway, 4400 block of George Flagg Parkway. Caller's in a black Chevy Traverse, didn't know that the park closed, and he's locked in and wanting to speak with an officer.
2: Copy. 146, Adam.
0: 46, Adam.
2: Hey, do we have a caller left for me? There's nobody out here. Wrong call harassing anybody?
0: No, you have a scram alert.
2: Copy. We'll walk around here for a second, but we're going to end up being ETL proper.
0: Copy.

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1: 46 Adams.
0: We're UTL, with 501 like us, the graces of this presence.
1: 501.
0: 501, I'm good. There's just two cars here that are moving along. You can leave me on it for a few more minutes, but you can disregard now.
1: Copy, 46 Adams.
0: Where are you direct? I wasn't,
1: I'm sorry. 501 said it was only two cars. They're moving along. He doesn't need any help.
0: Sweet, thank you.
1: You're welcome.

0: 124 Adam.
1: 24 Adam.
0: You wouldn't happen to have an animal bite for like a 12-year-old juvenile at Link, would you?
1: Not that we've heard of.
0: Well, when that inevitably comes in, can you just make a note that it's going to be the same incident as this one, and I'll take the case number for mine.
1: Copy. Your case number is going to be 17478. 17478.
0: Copy.

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0: 1035 Adam.
1: Right.
0: 503 Baker for your information.
2: Go ahead.
0: Suspicious person with a weapon, 2000 Meadow Chase Lane. 2000 Meadow Chase Lane. Caller says there's an altercation outside and there's a male with no shirt on carrying a gun. It's a light-skinned male, short braids, no shirt, unknown on gun description.
1: Copy.
0: .483
1: Hey, I'll be calling 911 for a language line.
0: Copy.

0: 332.
1: Reference that trip on Meadow Chase. Can I get those cars on 40, please?
0: Copy. 33, Adam.
2: 33, Adam.
0: And 35, Adam. Can you both go to channel 4E, please?
2: Copy.

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1: 40 out.
0: Advise 10-8.
1: Subject

0: Oh, hey, Adam.
1: Hey, Adam.
0: Put me at the Hy-V gas over here at 42nd Union with the problem half from earlier. He's back on property and he's been trespassed.
1: Copy.
2: 135, Adam.
1: 35, Adam.
2: I got 329 on a separate channel.
1: Channel 3, 329.
3: 1-3.

0: Yeah.
1: Can I get another car close by?
2: No.
0: Copy. 5 Adam.
3: 5 Adam, sure.
0: Copy, 5 Adam.
1: Hey, Adam, I'm good.
0: 5 Adam.
3: Copy, I'm on the floor.
0: Copy.

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1: 140 Adam.
0: I'm going to make this theft report, 615 Park. 615 Park, Mila Kinesia. She's in the building on the third floor. There is a door code in your trip notes.
1: Charlie.

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1: 12, Adam.
0: Trace me, 10-8.
1: Copy.
0: I was disregarded by QG Security. I can take that trick for 140, Adam.
1: Copy, 40, Adam.
2: 40, Adam, I'm direct. Thank you, Lynn.

0: Hi, Adam.
1: Hey, Adam.
0: Yes, number.
1: Case is 17479-17479.
2: Adam.
1: 33, Adam.
2: In this regard, 329.
1: Copy, 329.
3: I'm back.
1: Copy.

0: 501 Baker.
1: 501 Baker.
0: Hey, I don't think we made it on the sheet, but I'm 504 tonight, so I'll take that message. That's full for 502.
1: Copy.
0: All right.
1: Let me make this DPQ 210 Southwest 11th. 210 Southwest 11th. Caller says several intoxicated people broke into the pool area and are swimming and playing loud music.
0: Copy.

0: One, 44 Adam.
1: 44 Adam.
0: There is a very big party up here. There is a June called RP. I have no idea who she is.
1: Copy.
2: Five ten.
3: Does she need additional units?
1: 44 Adam.
0: Negative. This seems to be a party in like a common room. So better yet, if you could have the RP meet me in the lobby, that'd be best.
1: Copy. Oh, 44 Adam. Actually, it looks like it's a 911 only phone, so we are not able to call him back.
0: Copy. Well, I guess you can put a UTO tonight.
1: Copy.

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1: Process.
0: State Patrol is requesting a female officer on a traffic stop at East 14th and Buchanan. Are you available?
1: Copy now.
0: Copy, thank you.

0: 135 Adam.
1: 35 Adam.
0: I'll take that. Have a dispute.
1: Copy.
0: I'll be in the station with one for testing.
1: Copy.

0: この野郎。
1: Am.
0: I got the wagon for everyone now.
1: 161. I don't have you logged in. Are you guys running tonight?
0: We are. I'm just waiting for my partner to get here.
1: Happy. Well, when you are up and going, we've got 8 Adam has one at 42nd and University at the Hy-Vee Gas.
0: Copy. It might be a while. He might want to self-transport.
1: Copy that. 8 Adam.
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1: 21 Adam.
0: Is there a case number out here yet?
1: Negative, are you ready for one?
0: Yeah, you can sign one.
1: Case number is 17480. 17480.
0: Okay, thanks.
1: You're welcome.

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0: Both units make the welfare check, 3657th. 3657th. Caller is an Uber driver. He just dropped off a 20-year-old black female and a 30-year-old black male against their brother and sister, and the female is saying that her brother is abusive, and the female's son said he didn't want him there because he is abusive and would like them checked on.
1: Copy.
0: Southside Cars Medics, route to 1801 East Kirkwood on a stroke, will advise at 2330.

0: 46, Adam.
1: Fine.
0: How do you make this suspicious person? 300 West MLK. 300 West MLK at 300. There's a male at the rooftop bar. He said that a 20-year-old black male in a brown and gray shirt and shorts told him that he had a gun in his car and he was going to kill people. I guess he's very drunk and very angry about something.
1: Okay.

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1: Parker.
0: Fire department is requesting ARL on call to respond. They're at a scene that has a very aggressive dog.
1: Copy, I'll call up.
0: Copy.
2: AR3. I am just leaving these cats with a vet if you want me to go to that aggressive dog.
0: That would be perfect. I didn't even realize you were still logged in here.
2: Unfortunately, I am. You want to give me the address and I'll head that way?
0: Yes, it's 1801 East Kirkwood. 1801 East Kirkwood.
2: Copy, I'm about 20 out.
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1: 44, Adam, go ahead.
0: 1900 block Southeast 14th with a white Cadillac. Looks like a tent plate of Adam George Victor 1069. I don't know, I can't tell if it's.
1: Copy, 44 Adam has traffic at the 1900 block of Southeast 14th.

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2: 33 Adam.
0: 33 Adam, I'll have you make the public assist. 1107 East Army Post. 1107 East Army Post at the Hy-Vee. Warren County gave us a call and said that a deputy is dropping a subject off here that wants to go to the shelter in Des Moines, but this is as far as they could go because they're short on deputies tonight. Was hoping that we could go pick him up and take him. He is going to be in a blue shirt and blue pants.
2: Okay. Okay.
0: 510.
3: We have the Warren County Supervisor calling on my cell, please.
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2: Good.
0: Do you want to hit pause on this for just a little bit? 510 wants to talk to him.
2: Sure.
0: Copy. I'll leave you on it, though. Adam, were you in there?
1: Yeah, you can show me on that suspicious acts.
0: Copy.

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1: 35 Adam.
0: All right, guys, out here. 3-10-8.
1: Copy.

0: 149.
1: 40, Adam.
0: And 45, Adam.
2: Good.
0: Both units make the domestic, 1101 Crocker, 1101 Crocker. You're going to meet with Milagros near the door. She said that her ex in a black GMC keeps following her.
2: Have it.
0: Westside Cars fires en route to 5312 Urbandale, and an investigation will advise at 2343.

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0: Fire department said you can be disregarded. They got the dogs taken care of.
1: Awesome, thank you. Can you take me out of service for the night, please?
0: Copy.

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0: We have a traffic unit officer available, and then it'll be for a Hispanic speaker.
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2: Four eighty-three.
1: Are you still tied up on this OWI testing?
0: I am 44 and I am both tied up, but if that car wants to bring their guy, he can come to the OWI room and we'll process him here. One of us will.
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1: 44.
0: Do we have a wagon tonight?
1: We're supposed to, but they are not quite in service yet.
0: Copy. When they're ready, I'll take them to the other room for now.
1: Copy.

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1: That is correct.
0: I get him on 4.
1: Copy, 44 Adam.
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1: Copy, thank you.

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0: 503 Baker.
1: 503 Baker.
2: Do you have our lot number on this trip?
1: It says lot 6060.
2: 10-4, could you start code tow for a Chevy Silverado with keys? It'll be going back to our IDENT garage. All the wheels are up.
1: Copy.

0: Yeah, if anybody west that can break for shots for 12th and Clark, or I'm sorry, 13th and Clark. 13th and Clark, please advise.
1: Forty-six Adam.
2: We're about to go.
0: I couldn't hear you. Could you repeat that?
3: You showing us available on your end? We'd love to go to that shop strip.
0: No, I don't. I actually show you still on the 300 West MLK. How do you want to DP?
3: We advise out here.
0: Copy. I'll show you on it. Caller said that they heard 10 to 15, unknown direction, nothing else seen at 13th and Clark.
2: Sounds good.
0: I actually got a flight downtown. I'm going to put you on that instead.
2: Copy. Clear and look.
0: 46 Adam, it's at 3rd and Locust. 3rd and Locust. Caller says there's 6 males and they're beating on another male.
2: Copy.
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0: Adam,
5: GP. 5 Adam. High advice, and I'll also get his shots.
0: Copy, thank you.
4: 161. Hey, we're getting logged into the computer. Is there anything holding for us?
0: Yes, the mail to go in the OWI room.
4: Copy, en route.
0: Copy.

0: If I have anybody that... Copy, 510, you're going to go to 55th and University. 55th and University. We have a 12-year-old child on the phone who had a very bad phone connection, said that he's stranded here and he lives at Oak Ridge. Then either he hung up or the phone died.
1: Copy.
2: 46 Adam.
0: 46 Adam.
2: Hey, could you have an ODT car go to about 4th and Court? The problem half is in a possible gray Tahoe or Cadillac Escalade that just turned down 4th.
0: Copy, ODT 1.
2: Occupied times 4.
0: ODT 1. Yeah, I've got 46 Adam is requesting somebody go to 4th and Court. There's a problem half from our fight. They're in a gray Tahoe or Escalade that's occupied times 4.
2: 46 Adam, you can actually disregard. I just saw it head westbound on Walnut.
0: Copy. ODT 1, disregard.
2: Copy that thing.
3: 21 Not too far from the shot strip on the west side. I can advise on that if you want to disregard those two cars for that China.
0: Copy, 5 Adam.
4: I'm Drake.
0: And 8 Adam.
5: 8 Adam.
0: 21 said that they can take this and so that you guys can take the China.
5: Copy.
0: 510.
1: Interesting.
0: Copy.
2: ODT-3.
0: ODT-3.
2: We have a gray, older model Cadillac, Nebraska plate, boy, Charles Edward, 290. Looks like it's occupied a couple times. Did he say he found the vehicle, or is he still looking for it?
0: He said he last saw it go westbound on Walnut, so I'm not sure if that's the same one.
2: Copy. We're going to be the parking lot just north of Outlaws.
0: Copy.
5: 140. Yo, hey.
0: 46 Adam.
3: This guy doesn't want anything done, but supposedly one of them was going for a truck for possible firearm, so they can do what they want with that.
2: Go ahead.
0: Apparently, the victim in this does not want anything done, so they said you can do what you want with that vehicle.
2: Copy.
4: One 44 Adam. 44 Adam.
0: Being
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0: Copy.
6: I'm 33 Adam.
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0: 926.
5: You can clear the west side shot strip as checks okay.
0: Copy, 21 Adam.
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2: If the victim didn't want anything done, we let him go. 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
0: Copy.

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1: Right.
0: And 135, Adam.
2: Right.
0: Both units make the loud music. 1603 King. Crime alert caller said the people here have their car parked in the front yard and it's playing really loud music. Copy, 32 Adam, you're back in.
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1: 8, Adam.
0: Check my partner, but I'm not finding this kid anywhere.
1: Copy, 5, Adam.
2: I'm also good to you. I tried calling, he didn't answer.
1: Copy, I'll show you both back in.
0: 8, Adam, I can take that debris.

0: On the way, Adam.
1: Hey, Adam.
0: Check my partner, but I'm not finding this kid anywhere.
1: Copy, 5, Adam.
2: I'm mostly good to you. I tried calling and he didn't answer.
1: Copy, I'll show you a second.
0: Hey, Adam, I can take that debris truck.
1: Copy.

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0: 161.
2: 161.
0: Are you at the station yet?
2: I'm just about to be there.
0: Heavy, you'll have a second one in the OWI room as well.
2: Heavy.

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1: Charlie.

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1: Kathy, have a good night.
0: Thank you, too.
2: Told Adam DP.
1: Told Adam.
2: Advised the trespass will be back in service.
1: Copy.

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0: Was there a parking trip at 5th and Cherry?
1: Yes, 5th and Cherry. It says that there's a...
0: Check the entryways and there's no cars blocking the... Sorry, whoops. No cars blocking the exit, so I guess there's a car one of me.
1: Negative, it doesn't look like it.
0: Copy, just clear the GUI.
1: Copy.

0: Oh, wait, Adam, do you care?
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0: Debris has been cleared tonight.
1: Happy.

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1: Looks like 23:40.
0: Copy. Thank you, ma'am.
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1: Not that I'm aware of. I'll show you a route.
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1: 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I'll be 10-8 and rest.
0: Copy.

0: I'm 30, Adam.
1: 30, Adam.
0: Is 133, Adam, available to take pictures?
1: 133, Adam.
2: 33, Adam.
1: Are you available to help out 30, Adam?
2: Yep.
1: Copy.

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1: Claro.
0: Bueno, era.
1: Era.
0: And 510 for your information.
2: Go ahead.
0: Both units make the missing juvenile, 2310 Hickman, 2310 Hickman, building 10, number 19. We've got a male Swahili-speaking male on the phone. Says his 17-year-old daughter was last seen around 1900 hours. She left to take out the trash and never came back.
1: Robbie.

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1: Should be lot 60. 60.
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1: Copy, stand by.

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1: Copy.

0: Oh, no, wait, Adam.
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0: By chance, does my partner have a description of this kiddo?
1: Do you, Adam?
2: Not yet.
1: Hey, Adam, are you direct?
0: Did he say not yet?
1: That is correct.
0: Copy. I'm just going to drive around the complex, see if I see anyone.
1: Copy. What we got over the phone was just 17-year-old black female, unknown clothing, because he was at work when she left.
0: Copy.
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1: 12, Adam, go ahead.
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1: Copy, 12, Adam has traffic at Third and Uni.
0: 146 on DV.
1: 46, Adam.
0: No, wasn't the roadway, we're tight.
1: Copy.

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1: You are.
0: 124 Adam.
2: Good.
0: Both units make the shots. 1300 block of East Oak Park Avenue. 1300 block East Oak Park Avenue. Caller said they heard 10 shots from the east, about a 2-minute time delay, and then a male sped off on a motorcycle westbound on East Oak Park.
2: All right.

0: Bueno, claro.
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0: Can I get a case number?
1: Case number will be 17481.
0: Copy, thank you. And the description for this female should be a black female, about 5'7", with a lean build, with a long green dress.
1: Copy, Adam.
2: Green dress, I'm direct from Kip.
1: Copy.
3: 501 Baker.
1: 501 Baker.
3: Can you have 2 Adam call me when he gets a second?
1: Copy, 2 Adam.
0: Right.

0: 21, Adam.
1: Right.
0: Stand by. Do I have another E-Fire car that can break and assist 21, Adam, on a suicide threat? 3000, Dubuque, please advise.
2: 329.
0: Copy, thank you. 121, Adam, 329, and MC6.
3: MC6.
0: All units make the suicide threats. 3000 Dubuque. 3000 Dubuque. We're checking on an Adam here. Caller is a mom. She's not home. But says that he is in the basement here making some suicidal threats. He's had some threats in the past, and there is a dog in the basement with him as well. Dad is home with him, and he is going to be waiting on the front porch.
2: Copy.

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1: 24.
0: There's a big old flyover coming in the middle of the street over here. I'm gonna guess it was that. And put us both back in.
1: 47 minutes.
2: 112 Adam.
1: 112 Adam.
2: Oh, man, what can I see? Could I have a case number, please?
1: Case is 17,482-17482.
2: Copy. Is the wagon available?
1: They're still tied up at the jail, 161.
3: No, we're still at the jail right now. We're going to have the room. We're done.
1: 12 Adam.
2: Copy. I can meet him at 7th and Union parking lot.
1: Copy.

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0: 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Starting mileage is going to be 28.
1: Copy.

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0: One of our arrestees here is getting rejected. We're going to have to take him to Broad Loans.
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1: We have been told that if prisoners get rejected at the jail, we are supposed to put in a trip for the ambulance to take them to Broadlands. Do you want us to do that instead of you transporting?

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1: Copy. 161. Can you give 510 a call?
0: Copy.
2: 24.
1: 24, Adam.
2: You attached me to 27 Adams Trip and I'll be in after 12 months.
1: Copy.

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1: Looks like it is for police.
0: I'll head there.
1: Happy, thank you.

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0: Do you have a car or two that can meet me at Scornavaco's, Southeast 14th and Hartford? Kind of a large crowd here. See when we clear the lot out.
1: 35 Adam.
2: 35 Adam in the house.
3: Twenty-four Adam, I'm pretty close. I can stop by there quick before I go to the public system.
1: Copy.
2: Probably too. You can put me on that as well.
1: Copy.

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0: I'll be relocating to Broad Lawns to meet the wagon there. Starting mileage is 60.
1: Copy.

Westside Cars, broadcaster Reckless from 25th and Forest. 25th and Forest, last seen heading eastbound with no lights, a white SUV speeding, partial license plate ending in 748. End of broadcast 104.

0: 45M.
1: Sorry about that. Can I get a case number, please? The weed criminal mischief.
0: Case number will be 17483.
2: Go ahead.
0: Permission to hold a neighborhood dispute at the time.
2: Yeah, that's fine.
0: Copy, thank you.
2: Hello, 3DG.
0: 503.
2: The party was wrapping up. It's sort of emptying out. You should have helped any.
0: Copy.

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1: 161.
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0: 44.
1: 484.
0: Any case number found property?
1: You want a second case number, is that correct?
0: No, I'll take the one that we've got on there now.
1: Copy. The one that is already assigned is 17471. 17471.
0: I'm sorry. Can you clear me off of that trip as arrest made and show me on 44 Adams trip and put a case number in that one for found property?
1: Copy. Your case number is going to be 17484. 17484.
0: Copy.
2: Adam.
1: 5 Adam.
2: Advise, I'll be telling you.
1: Copy.

0: 46M. I make the dispute over trespass at Capitol Square, 400 Locust, 400 Locust. You're going to meet with security at the 5th and Locust entrance. He has two white males he needs removed from the property.
1: Okay.

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1: Claro.
0: Can you clear me with the case and then lay a 5108 runaway report has been submitted?
1: Copy, 501.
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0: 1035 Adam.
2: Go.
0: Both units making loud music. 6009 Creston. 6009 Creston. Building B is in boy number 15. That's coming from this unit.
1: Let's throw them out. Check on the card.
0: Copy, 35 Adam, you're back in.
2: Copy. Thanks, 32 Adam.

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0: PP. 24 Adam. 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I gotta fix that. Thanks.
1: Copy.

0: Oh, 21 has a key.
1: 21 out.
0: I just advised everyone is tonight.
1: Copy.
2: 27 out in DP.
1: 27 out.
2: We were assisted by several with an arrest. We will be 10-8.
1: Copy.

0: 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We picked up two. We'll be en route to PCJ.
1: Copy.

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0: That's the caller onto me.
1: Negative.
0: It's all quiet. 10-8.
1: Copy.
0: 144, Adam.
1: 44, Adam.
0: I'm having computer issues. You can clear that message trip that's holding for me, as advised.
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1: 2, Adam.
0: And 108, Adam.
1: 8, Adam.
0: Both units make 1072 44th Street. 1072 44th Street. Caller says there's a group of juvies smoking at the outbuilding.
1: Copy. Copy.

0: Committing officers had contact with a Jorge Pachinko. Please advise.
1: 484.
0: 484.
1: That was me.
0: Is he one of the ones that went to Broadmons, or is he up at PCJ now?
1: No, he was released on a bunch of citations.
0: Copy.

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0: 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I'll be UTL.
1: Copy, 108 Adam.
0: Correct.

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0: Copy.

0: 32, Adam. 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That's actually building D as in David. Do you want another to go with you?
1: I'll take an advisor, yeah.
0: Copy, thank you.

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0: Southeast 5th and East Thornton with Idle Place, Nora, Charles, Frank, 737. I don't know if you've been told that.
1: Copy 30, Adam has traffic at Southeast 5th and East Thornton.

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1: 1 12 Adam.
0: This is my 5 Adam and 61 with an arrest. I'll be tonight.
1: Copy.

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1: 46 Adam.
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1: Copy.

0: 130 Adam, can you hear?
1: 30 Adam.
0: This is advice 33 Adam and 35 Adam, driver at proper documentation. Howdy.
1: Howdy.
0: One thirty Adam.
1: Both units on me make the dispute. 2711 Southwest 23rd. 2711 Southwest 23rd, number 341. You're going to meet with Brandy. She's going to be waiting out front. Her roommate won't let her inside.

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0: 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Caller says there's a male and female associated with a green colored sedan. They're outside having some sort of a domestic.

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1: 5304.
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1: 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Have a good night.

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0: 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Everybody is gone for the night. They've all gone their separate ways.
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0: Hi, start for the suspicious person, 1330 Kiowa. 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Reference a female, brown hair, white t-shirt, blue sweater, dark leggings. 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

0: 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E16 in Grand with a gray Jeep, no plates, on an occupancy holdup.
1: 127 Adam, East 16th and Grand traffic at 231.

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1: Sounds good.
2: 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Leave it to me then.
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0: Bueno, Joan.
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0: Sembla que, bueno, era ara.
1: És.
0: Both units have made the fight, 4622 Euclid, 4622 Euclid. Kremler caller says there's about six people fighting, no weapons seen, no descriptions.
1: Copy. Process. One or five, Adam.
0: Go ahead.
1: Hey, I think 145, Adam, wanted this trip.
0: My bad, I'll show you back in.
1: 145, Adam.
0: 145, Adam.
1: 146, Adam. You can check 145, Adam. We jump through the area and see or hear anything.
0: You guys are real mumbly tonight. You said you jumped through the area?
1: Yes, we drove through the area, didn't see or hear anything. You can check 145, Adam.
0: Okay, 145, Adam?
1: I'm not there yet, but you can start detail.
0: Perfect, I'll back in.

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0: Both units, have you make the welfare check? 7125 Southeast 5th, Unit 309, checking here for a 50-year-old female named Holly. College of Friends thinks that Holly reached out to her, said there's a white male named Timmy here and a white female named Belinda, and she's scared and doesn't feel safe.
1: Copy.

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1: Is caller want to mute on this?
0: Oh, caller.
1: Yeah, I'll be reading the UTL for now.
0: Shableton.
1: One forty-nine. I called twice and got no answer. Did you want to try one more time?
0: Yeah, we can try him. Stand by.

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1: Okay, thank you.
0: Welcome.
1: 2700 Lucas.
0: Go ahead.
1: Just by 21 and 24, warning tonight.
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1: 108 at him.
0: I'll float on down to that trip in my beat.
1: Show you on it, thank you.
2: One
1: 27 Adam. 127 Adam. How do you guys start? 4210. East 14th. Taking a unknown problem with the language barrier. Spanish speaking male. I guess we lost contact and we're trying to get him online with the translator. Not sure what's going on. It looks like it's pinging pretty close to trailer number 3.
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0: 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It's going to be a white Dodge Durango in that place. I love this.
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0: Hickman in 40th place with a 10th tag. Adam, George, Tom, 8234. I know not to all of us.
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0: 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I guess he's now southbound.
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1: Plus unit, star for 1910 King, meeting with a female caller, unknown name. She's sobbing on the phone and arguing with a male on scene.
0: Copy.
1: Okay. Eastside cars, FDs en route to Stowe Elementary, 1411 East 33rd on a fire alarm. They'll advise 3 o'clock.

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0: Enough computer issues. 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Yeah, address again.
1: 1910 King Avenue.
0: Very nice.
1: You're welcome.

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1: Yep.
0: Where are you, Teal?
1: Okay.

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0: Stand by 122 Adam.
2: Good.
0: Within 4560 Hubble Building A is an Adam apartment 308 on a neighbor dispute meeting with Marlon Mays. Thinks that his neighbor Terry Fisher went into his apartment. Not sure what apartment he lives in. Caller sounds 96.
3: 27 Adam. We were assisted by 21 Adam, 24 Adam, and 502 Baker, and we'll take that for those two cars.
0: All right, straight on at 22 Adam, 21 Adam. You guys are back in.

0: 146 Adam. I send you a priority suspicious. It's Cuernavaca. It's 1930 Southeast 14th. Caller says about 30 minutes ago there was a party in the basement of this restaurant. Claimed there was a shooting, that her and her friends left, and now she's concerned that someone may be hurt. However, we haven't taken any shots, calls, or anything. Her rapid SOS is showing her at a different location.
1: 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We're right down the road. We'll check it out.
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1: Hi.
0: We checked 550 Southwest 9th on an intox male who just entered an apartment building. He was outside yelling and touching cars. It's going to be a taller, heavy-set male, black hat, black shirt and jeans. Car didn't know which building, just said it's near the leasing office.

0: 5-1.
1: Go ahead.
0: You can use west side cars on that mental. I'm going to take some of the central cars here, and we're going to pull bags off the meters.
1: We copy. 102 at him.
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1: Copy, make the mental, 1039-19, 1039-19, unit 303, meeting with Marsha. There's a door code in the trip, states there's intruders in her house, there's trip history of this.
2: Two Adam, I can advise if full price is available.
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1: Copy.
0: Twelve Adam, DP.
1: Go ahead.
0: Citation, 10-8.
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2: Are you feeling okay, things out here? You can clear us off. And then, put us out of service, please.
1: Copy.

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1: You're welcome.

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1: Want to try them?
0: I can't find anywhere to put it. The VIN in. Could you have the caller meet me on the west side of the building?
1: Copy.

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1: You know the traffic?
2: Dirty traffic.
1: You keep cutting yourself off. Is that 130 Adam traffic?
2: 30 Adam traffic.
1: Yeah, where are you at?
2: Sorry about that. 1429 Porter with a blue Mustang, oh, please. How about
1: copy, 130 Adam traffic, 1429 Porter at 324.

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0: 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I'm going to get to the arrow.
1: Copy.

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0: Stand by, 124 on him.
1: Good.
0: Have you make Sergeant Park, 3530 East Douglas. On suspicious activity, meeting with Justin, states his color, or his friends got mixed in with the homeless group, and now they can't find two of them. Also mentioned they were all smoking meth together tonight, and they were last seen 30 to 40 minutes ago.
1: Got it.

0: Bueno, era. Tengo que ver cuánto va. Okay, that's heavy with a systematic sonar assault, 2829 Douglas, 2829 Douglas, Unit 113. We have a very uncooperative female stating, and Alex Richardson beat her up, and there's blood everywhere. Refused to answer questions, keeps hanging up on us. This is all we've got.
1: Copy.
2: Copy.
0: On the way, Adam, and 112 Adam, looks like we have a trip history back in May. A previous trip history has apartment 112. Her and her boyfriend, Adam, were both smoking meth.
1: Copy.
0: One thirty-three, Adam.
1: Put that code to the arrow on metric notes.
0: Yeah, we'll do.

0: 124.
1: You can call us hell back. There's nobody out here.
0: I'm not surprised. We'll give him a call.

0: 130 Adam.
1: 130 Adam.
0: Can I get another knot 33, please?
1: I'm a cell site car close to 15 or 1415 Porter.
2: I'm showing me how to cover.
1: Should I get on it?

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1: Go ahead.
0: Channel 3 for further update.
1: On 3.

0: want to wait at him. And lunge all at him. Just took another call from the female. She did confirm apartment 113, bleeding from her hands, legs, feet, and back. Says that she can't move because there's too much blood, and she thinks that she's outside of the apartment.
1: Copy. Do we know where the problem house is?
0: Well, she's not cooperative. That's all we could get.
1: Copy.

0: Hey, Adam, it's 12 Adam. I found an Alexander Richard, born in 2000, and Tyler has that building number and apartment number 112. So if he's anywhere, I'm assuming it's in apartment 112. She's outside of 113, next door.
1: Copy. I have one male detained.
0: Copy. 112 Adam has one male detained. 12 Adam, stay for medics then. One 12 Adam, is it safe for medics?
2: Yeah, it's safe for medics.
0: Copy.

0: 24.
1: Go ahead.
0: You can disregard my partner. I'm just kicking everybody out of the park here.
1: Copy, 122 Adam.
0: 22 Adam, direct.

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1: Go ahead.
2: Hey, could you have a float this way for documenting some damage to your property?
1: Copy, are you taking the case or is it Adam?
2: I'll be taking the case.
1: All right, case number 17,485-17485.
0: Dispatch to CSI. Very good.
1: Copy, thank you.
3: MC6DP.
1: Go ahead.
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1: Copy.
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1: Go ahead.
4: I'm 1042. Have a good night.
1: You too, thank you.
5: 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Transporting a male up to Methodist.

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0: Mail's dropped off. Can you show me en route to the station for detox?
1: Copy.

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0: 27 Adam is available. Can they give my cell phone a call, please?
1: 127 Adam.
2: 127 Adam.
1: Can you give 30 Adam's cell phone a call?
2: Yeah, my partner's on it.
1: Happy.

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1: Copy.

0: 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I don't know if they maybe aren't getting any reception on their radios.
1: Copy, just show me a run to the office.
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0: A little bit further for you. We've got multiple rapid SOS pings. It looks like it's going to be in the alley near this location.

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1: 2, Adam.
0: I'm going to send you a found 900 Polk Boulevard. There was a female that was wandering around earlier, left items in front of the building. They said that they can't have mysterious items in front of their building and need officers to pick it up. They don't want to meet.

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0: I'm going to give her a shout one more time, see if she wants to meet with us, or drive around. I haven't seen anybody out here.
1: Okay.

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0: Well, it was a male that answered. He's on the third level of the parking garage on court across from Ivy.
1: Okay, copy.

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1: Got it.

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0: Anybody got an unlock kit on them?
1: Any officer on the street have an unlock kit? Any officer on the street have an unlock kit advice?
2: 45 Adam, I do.
1: You able to assist 146 Adam?
2: No, I'll be in around.
1: Copy, 146 Adam.
0: Copy. We're on the third floor of the parking garage directly across from the Justice Center.
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0: This is by the great 124 out with a warning tonight.
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1: Go ahead.
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1: Copy.

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0: No, he's not even on scene.
1: Copy, GOA, Jane.
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1: Bonjour, les favas.
0: Okay, that's 7137 Southeast 5th, 7137 Southeast 5th, on at the Mustang, Kremler, Color States, somewhere on the third floor, they're not sure what unit, but States has been going on for a while.
1: Copy. Copy.

0: 127, Adam.
1: Good.
0: Yeah, searching for the intox female, 3900 11th Street. There's a female, says her name is Stephanie, who says she's drunk from Fort Dodge and wants to go home. However, she doesn't like our answer to wait there for officers, and now she's threatening to break people's windows.
1: Got it.

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1: NGP.
0: Hi.
1: Advise both first tonight.
0: Copy.

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1: 27, Adam.
0: 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If you guys wouldn't mind calling her back.
1: Copy, Stimmer.

0: 27, Adam.
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0: She just called back in. We're trying to get more from her, but she's pinging right across the street from there at 3844 11th Street.
2: You said 3844?
0: Yeah, it's right on the corner of Seneca and 11th there.
2: Copy. We will check it out.
0: Copy.

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1: She goes on it. Thank you.

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0: Try to make the estimated location of 9th and Cherry. Caller was approached. States there's a black male trying to run up on another black male wearing a dark brown sweater and black sweatpants. People were talking about there being a gun, but no gun was seen. We're still trying to get further as to what's going on.
1: Copy.

0: L-148-6 Adam, it looks like one of them is now requesting an ambulance. Not sure for what, so medics are en route. Advisement is safe.
1: Copy.
2: 108 Adam.
0: Go ahead.
2: Show me assisted with this up. Keep 112 on it, and I'm not too far from that. I can help if needed.
0: Copy. I'll show you on it until they advise. Figure out what's going on.

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1: Go ahead.
0: Javier Sosa Medics on a PI 3138 Southwest 13th, 3138 Southwest 13th. There's a car that hit an unoccupied car and then her car flipped. She's out, but not responding to the caller. Not sure what the injuries are.
1: Copy.
2: 146 Adam.
0: Go ahead.
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0: Copy.

0: 27-9.
1: Go ahead.
0: Could you confirm with the caller if this person's still standing outside their door? We checked building F 306 and all the hallways. There's nobody out there.
1: Copy. When we talked to her for the code, she said he was still out there.
0: Yeah, we got in right when she gave the code and didn't hear any running and didn't see anybody throughout the complex.
1: All right, we'll call her again.

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1: We can go back. 306.
0: Stand by. We'll call her first and see.

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1: Not entirely sure. We got the first call at like 5:23.
0: Okay, thank you.

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0: 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Does she want to talk to us?
1: Yeah, we still got her on the phone. She was afraid to open the door until you guys got there. We'll let her know that it's you.
0: Yeah, I said the police department. I was hoping she'd know it was us, so I appreciate it.

0: We're at 127 Adam. We're getting all sorts of stories. Now she's saying she's not there. We're trying to figure out who's inside. Stand by just a minute.
1: Copy. The guy we're out with says he lives here, so it is very confusing.
0: Copy.

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1: Good.
0: Hi, sir, for the KCU 5150 East 14th on Half Domestic. The staff is calling. They had a female named Kristen walk in, stating her boyfriend, Anthony, assaulted her. She has no belongings, denied rescue, and unknown where the problem half is.
1: Got it.

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1: Go ahead.
0: Case number Coco, got a Jeep on the south.
1: Copy, case number 17,487, 17487.

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1: Go ahead.
0: I got one of you on 4.
2: Yeah, channel 4 in standby.

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1: 27 out.
0: Through our investigation, we discovered this was a waste of time for us and you guys, so we'll be back in service.
1: Copy.

0: 46 Adam. 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Water in court. Water in court. Black male urinating in public. Dean Anderson wants him and six others trespassed.
1: Okay.

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1: I'm 502.
0: Who'd you send to that?
1: 146, Adam.
0: Thanks.

0: 24 Adam.
1: 124 Adam.
0: Out of curiosity, where's the city limit over here?
1: Well, it's kind of weird up there. There's the Casey's and then a couple of the motels. Everything else is Polk County north of the interstate.
0: Copy. This happened north of here. If you want to give Polk County a ring.
1: Copy. We'll call.
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0: 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Meet with Harley. They have a homeless person sleeping by the back door.
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2: I'm logged in by IDEN up there. Can you log me off at the IDEN 5222?
0: Copy. Should be good now.
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0: 245 Adam.
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0: 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I'm not far off. I'll take care of it real quick.
1: All right, 232 Adam, you guys are in.
2: Copy, thank you.

0: 210, Adam.
1: 210, Adam.
0: 203, Adam. Both cars, our caller's at 5620 Ovid. 5620 Ovid. Said two houses east of here. It's a blue house, possibly 5606. It's up for sale. Caller thinks there's squatters there, maybe in the garage.
1: Gabby.
2: 204, Adam.
0: 204, Adam.
2: I can take that for 3, Adam.
0: Okay, 3, Adam, here.
2: Gabby, thank you.

0: 245 SDP.
1: Go ahead.
0: I advise the caller. We've got the individual moved along. I'll be in service.
1: Copy. See you.

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0: Can you try to get a name and phone number for the owner of this property?
1: Okay, is it going to be the 5606 or is it a different address?
0: Yep, 5606.
1: Okay, we'll see what we can find.

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1: Yeah, if you could try, that'd be great.

0: 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Southwest 23rd, meet with Brandy on a dispute with a roommate.
1: Copy.

0: 204 Adam.
1: Yeah.
0: We called a couple times, no answer. We did leave a message.
1: Okay, you can clear it from here. The house is secure. No signs of anybody inside. There is some debris in the driveway, though.
0: Okay. I'll show you guys in.

0: T21M.
1: Case number for fraud.
0: 17,488.
1: Sorry, background. You said 17488?
0: Yeah, that's correct.
1: Thank you.

0: 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Walk me up, please, to ODC1, and we'll be moving all traffic for the markets from Channel 9.
1: Copy.

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0: Make King Elementary, 1849 Forest. Caller wasn't real cooperative, said there's a black male, no unknown clothing description, was sitting on a bench, and then was laying on the ground, rolling around and moaning.
1: Yeah.

0: Yeah, 920.
1: 921, go ahead.
0: Would you mind logging me off, Ruby?
1: Copy, have a good day.

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1: Good.
0: 1409, East 29th. 1409, East 29th. Meet with Becky. Said her dad, Brad Ivy, won't let her leave the driveway.
2: Yep.

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1: All right.
0: We have another call on this. This caller says it's a younger black female with striped shorts. She was near the front doors, passed out at the center.

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1: 203 Adam.
0: Flight 96 issues, but she didn't want mail from us. We'll be in Paris.
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1: 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Looks like one will advise.
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1: Okay.
0: 3215 Southeast 14th, the high B fast and fresh, that's the caller. There's a black female, black top, blue pants, walking around with an open container. Was causing issues in the store. They think she's intoxicated. She was starting to walk around outside. They don't want to meet, just want her gone.
1: Got it.
0: Two 26M, go ahead.
2: Morning, is she back in?
0: Got it.

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1: 49-01, go ahead.
0: Yeah, this is Fishes 200 block 6, all guys.
1: Copy, 200 block 6.

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0: Okay.

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1: 224, Adam.
0: 3509 Amherst. 3509 Amherst. Meet with Christopher on a half dispute.
1: Got it.

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1: 221M.
0: 815 Madison. 815 Madison. I mean, but the caller said someone attempted to get into their house last night, and they want to talk to you about it.
1: You have me.
0: Adam.
2: Good.
0: 7th and Walnut. 7th and Walnut. Meet with Brian in a black Chevy Silverado. Says he has a reserved parking spot and somebody's there.
2: Copy.

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1: Twenty-nine hundred Southeast 20th.
0: So there's a white Volkswagen block on the driveway.

0: Going.
1: What, sir?
0: Beaver and Sheridan. Beaver and Sheridan. Caller said a tree branch fell on some wires and now the tree's in the middle of the road. We're calling City Yards.
1: Yeah.

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1: 242M.
0: Hotel for a Silverado, please.
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0: MC5.
2: MC5.
0: Both cars make that. Casey's 3401 Ingersoll. 3401 Ingersoll. We have a female here, white female, pink tie-dye shirt and shorts, named Tina. Having mental health issues, thinks murderers are climbing the building, but it's the people painting the building.
2: Happy.
1: Happy.

0: Two for him.
1: Two for him.
0: I'll take that mental for the two men.
1: Okay, three out of your end.
2: Copy, thank you.

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1: 2:30.
2: Does the caller want to meet on this?
0: Scrambler.
3: Harvey's close to the driveway, but it's not blocking it. Check's okay. I'll be 10-8.
0: Copy.
4: 2:31 Adam. Can I get a trip number?
1: T as in Tom, 260-110-784.
4: Thank you.

0: 245M.
1: Go ahead.
0: Yeah, can you check around 14th and Mari? We got a teletype from State Patrol about some branches in the right turn lane. See if we need to call somebody or if you can check them all set.
1: I was checking over in this intersection. I'm UTL so far. I'm going to spin back around now. All they gave was that intersection, correct? They didn't get which road it was on.
0: Yeah, they just gave 14th and Mari, said right turn lane, but I don't know if that's northbound, southbound, or what.
1: Copy, I'll let you know.
0: Copy, thank you.
2: Go ahead.
0: 1065 22nd. Meet with Omar on an ongoing neighborhood dispute. He initially said he just wants a sergeant. We said it doesn't work that way. We'd send a cop out.
2: Copy.

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1: 842.

0: 501 Charlie.
1: I'm going to be UTL here. I need to send an email to somebody in family conflict. You know, who's working this weekend.
0: Dispatched family conflict detective working today. Dispatch to the weekend sergeant.
2: Seven 20.
0: Yeah, who's working family conflict this weekend?

0: 720.
1: Yeah, 720. Who's the family conflict detective this weekend? 501 needs to send him an email.
0: Detective Gabriel.
1: 501, Charlie.
2: Thank you.

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1: Go ahead.
0: 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I'll be back in service.
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0: 232, Adam. Go ahead. 3727 Southeast 14th at Little Caesars. Caller said closer to the laundromat, there's going to be a male passed out on the sidewalk next to a bike. Caller said he was breathing but didn't look good.
1: Copy.

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1: 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Chico 501 is able to KFI run the victim here up to work at Stan's on 2nd Avenue there, just north of Aurora.
0: 501 Charlie.

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0: Can 221 Adams take a victim to work just north of 2nd in Aurora?
1: Certainly.
0: 21 Adams, you're good. Copy, start mileage is 93.1. Copy. East or south side fire department surround 2200 block of Bell on a sick person. Speed 50.
2: Two forty-two, Adam. You can cancel Crow on our shut up.
0: Copy that. We'll give him a call.

226M. 226M. Would our caller like to meet with us? Oh, no, crime alert. Copy. We're advised here. We'll be back in. Copy. I'm going to send you another one. He's 23rd in state. Same type of thing.

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1: 208, Adam.
0: You guys did notify City Yard. That's a great big tree blocking the roadway. They're going to need some big chainsaws to get this out of here. You guys notified them, right?
1: Yes, we notified them.
0: Did we notify Mid-American or no?
1: Yeah, we did.
0: Copy that. Thanks.

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1: Good.
0: 1,000 grand. 1,000 grand to library. 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
1: Copy.
0: West side fire department surround, 2900 block of Woodland on a fall, 857.

0: along with those details.
1: It's probably not really priority one. Mom's calling from out of state, said she hasn't talked to her daughter since June 10th and believes she's at this address with a boyfriend she's concerned about. Can't make contact with her.
0: Wait.
1: Got me.
0: Show me out here on 22nd.
1: Okay, that's right there.

0: 226 M.
1: No drugs here. We buzz. Okay.
0: Copy. Five O four Charlie.
2: Okay.
0: Hey, can I use your two man west for priority one person down?
2: That's perfect.
0: 246 M.
3: Well,
0: 31 in Uni. 31 in Uni. On a bench near the Maverick gas station. Caller said there's a white male, black clothing, passed out, not moving. Caller didn't feel comfortable checking on him.
2: Caller?
0: And just making it aware there is a trespass issue at the Maverick, but it's unrelated to this, apparently.
2: Caller?
4: Two oh eight Adam.
0: New
4: one is asked to the yards. They can bring two long barricades out here, and I guess we'll call it good for now. And I can be in service.
0: Okay.
4: What do you have? You have something? A couple things holding west. I can take something.
0: I have a welfare check. Mom can't get a hold of her daughter for a month. Or I have this person down that the central car is going on.
4: Just give me the whatever the central car is going on. I'll take it in advice.
0: All right, 31 in Uni. 31 in Uni. Person passed out on a bench in front of the Maverick gas station.
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0: All right. 246 Adam, you guys are back in.
3: Right,
0: 245 Adam.
3: This is a secured building. Give the caller a call, please. See if they can let me in.
0: Yeah, we'll come.

0: 225 DP.
1: 225.
0: Advised, I'll be 10-8.
1: Copy.
0: No answer.
1: No answer, and we don't have a door code for that building.
0: Copy, I'll be in service.

0: Julia.
1: Julia.
0: Unrelated to my trip, the guy flagged me down about an unlocked kit at 37th and Beaver. We don't have anybody with an unlocked kit to help this guy out, do we?
1: Anybody on the street with an unlocked kit?
2: Forty-five M. I have one. What's it for?
1: 208, Adam. What do you got?
0: I got a guy. It looks like he's maybe like a tree worker. He locked himself out of his truck and just flagged me down.
1: 45 Adam. He's at 37th and Beaver. If you want to assist, I can put you on it.
2: Copy, I'll head that way.
1: There we go.

0: too late. I'm all backing out to the, you said the guy's passed out, right?
1: Yep, on a bench in front of the Maverick there. There's also a trespass issue that's unrelated at the same place.
0: I'll be there.

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1: 4 Adam, go ahead.
0: We advised out here. I'll be in service or not. Then you can give me the press pass at 31st and Uni.
1: Copy.

0: 501 Charlie.
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0: 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I have a trespass dispute and a stall west at the time, nobody.
1: Just hold it for first available.

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0: 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Can you check it out?
1: Copy.
2: Two oh three, Adam. Case number, please.
0: $17,494. 17494.
2: Yes.

0: NC5, can you clear me as assistant?
1: Copy.
2: 245 Adam.
1: Go ahead.
2: I'll be out with Mary Queen Victor 363.
1: Copy.

0: 204 Adam DP.
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0: High by 17, problem half was GOA. 8 Adam DP is, this guy checked okay, he'll be moving along, and we can take that trespass in his beat next.
1: Okay.

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0: Show me assisted. The three will still be out here listening to the other half. That's the main service.
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0: 3000 block Southeast 14th. 3000 block Southeast 14th. Caller said there's a white female, white t-shirt, walking in and out of traffic. Yeah. Caller thinks she might be intoxicated. Okay. 224, Adam.
1: 224, Adam.
0: Court and Redhead, East Court and Redhead. Check on a blue semi. It's been there for some time.
1: Copy.

0: 226, Adam. Meet with Gloria. She's having a domestic with her son. She said he's being stupid and threw water on her while she was sleeping and then punched her.
1: Hey, the exterior door at the Life Center here is locked. Can you let me in?
0: Copy, we're going to call.

0: Go ahead, Adam.
1: 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Thanks.
0: Copy.

0: 245 Adam DB.
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0: I got this vehicle unlocked. I'll be in from that, and I can take that welfare check that's in my beat for the two man.
1: Okay. 246 Adam.
2: We're not far off. We'll just take it.
1: Okay. 245 Adam.
0: Copy that. Thank you.
1: Hold on. I just got a residential alarm here. 242 Adam.
3: Good.
1: LeCar's 843 East Dunham. 843 East Dunham. Back door alarm. No key holder.
3: Copy.
0: Copy.

0: 500.
1: 500. You have 210 Adam, call me.
0: Copy. 210 Adam.
2: I'm direct.
3: 204 Adam, DP.
0: 204 Adam.
3: Advise 17, problem half was GOA. You can get to that welfare next.
0: Copy. Thank you.

0: 226 Adam.
1: Good.
0: And she's calling back now trying to cancel, but we're not buying it. If you guys want to check it out.
1: Yeah.

0: 246 Adam BP.
1: Go ahead.
0: She's going to walk on the sidewalk now, and then we can go to the Fleming building for the domestic.
1: Copy.

0: 242, Adam. The alarm company called back trying to cancel. We told them it looks like you're already on scene.
1: Yeah, but everything checks okay here if they're trying to cancel.
0: Okay, show me show canceled.
1: That's fine, 10-8.
0: Copy, 245 Adam here.
2: Copy and serve.

0: 203 Adam, DP.
1: 203 Adam.
0: You can clear some of the case here. We can take that trip on the 4.
1: Copy, thank you.

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0: 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We have a maintenance number or anybody?
1: We'll see what we can find.

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1: Go ahead.
0: The number we have is not taking calls at this time.
1: Okay. I'll call the 17.
0: Copy. I'll leave you on it for now.

0: 503 Charlie.
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0: 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Permission to hold it. ARL's not answering. They're on something.
1: Yep, they're fine. Thanks.
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0: Hey, my partner's calling the 1017 back. I can head for that stalled. I don't know if you're able to get in this building.
1: Copy. Yeah, that stalled's been there for a while. We've only taken the one call, so it may be gone, but I'll put you on it.
0: What's that?

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1: 225.
0: I advise the people using the trailer, they're working on getting it moved out of here. I'll take it as a tour the rest of the shift, 10-8.
1: Copy.

0: 204, Adam.
1: 204, Adam.
0: We're going to check out one more address for this lady. It's going to be 1118 26th Street, number 2. And she's associated with a red Mustang with a Tennessee plate, Boyd David Paul 1047.

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1: Go ahead.
0: We were UTL on any problem with the 10-8.
1: Copy.
2: Two twenty-six, Adam. You have mobile crisis available for us.
1: I do. I can start them that way. MC5.
3: MC5.
1: Yes, this is the officers 3942 16th Street on a domestic assault, man.
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0: 225. 225. Both cars, 4950 East 14th. 4950 East 14th at Quality Inn and Suites. Female caller said her ex-boyfriend took the personal items out of her car and then slashed her tires. Problem is a male named Danny. We tried to get a description of him and if he still had a knife, and she hung up.
2: Copy.
1: Copy.

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1: Aero 9.
0: Right, just make you aware, I have a cruelty and a sick on the south side of Cayman.
1: Copy.

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1: 204 M.
0: I'm going to be UTL at this address as well. Spoke with the 17. 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
1: Copy all cars. 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Sorry, on a Terranisha Austin. Terranisha Austin. Police associated with a red Mustang, Tennessee plates, Boy David Paul, 1047. Boy David Paul, 1047. Possibly with a boyfriend, Franklin Bryson. Stop and check the welfare on Terranisha Austin. Family from out of town is concerned about her. 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
2: Any chance you could send an officer out to that facility just to check on the vehicle, and then I will go on the stick as soon as I'm done here. I'm going to be finishing up soon.
1: Copy. 231, Adam.
3: Good.
1: I'll send you this cruelty if you can just check on it, and she'll try to get there as soon as she can.

0: 221M.
1: Do you ever get a description of anybody or the vehicle?
0: We did not. When we called her back, she hung up on us again. All we have is her in the parking lot.
1: Copy. Let's pull it. 203 Adam.
0: 203 Adam.
1: Hey, we were flagged down on an accident in the parking lot of the Come and Go at 30th and Uni. Can you put us on that, please?
0: Okay. Did you make that suspicious or bounce it back?
1: Can you bounce that back, please?
0: Copy.

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1: G21M.
0: Yeah, I'm not finding anybody in the parking lot or any vehicle with their tires slashed. Call back.
1: Copy.

0: 221 Adam, they're not answering.
1: Copy. Hey, I was checking Motel 6 just in case.
0: Okay, I'll leave you on it and tell you advice.
1: Copy.

0: ていう人なんです。
1: Sorry, is that 21 Adam again?
0: It was. I checked the parking lot. I'll mute you. Show us then.
1: Copy. I'll show you guys in 25 minutes.

0: 225.
1: I'll advise on that one at check MIB.
0: Gabby.
2: Adam.
0: I know you're ways off. 1440 Des Moines. 1440 Des Moines at Latapatia on a PDA in the parking lot. White Toyota truck and a red sedan.
2: Gabby.

0: 2:30. 2427 East Marion. 2427 East Marion. Meet with Alan. He said he keeps getting separate pizza orders that he doesn't order and thinks someone's trying to swat him.
1: Yeah.

0: 232, Adam. Fifty nine fourteen Southwest Seventh. It's a domestic fight. Caller said a male kicked in the front door. He's trying to force his way in. Now he's saying something about having a broken hand. He's a taller Hispanic male, green shorts and no shirt.
1: Copy.
0: It's 208, Adam. 204, Adam. Twenty nine ten MLK. Female named Latoya is calling, saying there's a black male in blue pants that's assaulted her. We asked for the name. She said his name is OG. I don't know what that's supposed to mean.
2: Copy.
0: And 8 Adam and 4 Adam a little more. Apparently, she said he did have a machete at one point, but he's put that down.
2: Okay.
0: 232, Adam. I read the trip wrong. Our caller's saying they have a broken hand from trying to keep him out. So we're starting medics on that. Mail now may be trying to leave in a black Nissan Titan truck. We said I'm on the phone. I'll get you more if I get it.
1: Copy.
2: Excuse me, GOA from here. I'll be 10-8, and I can head to that Parker that's holding in the 22.
0: Copy, thank you.
3: 231, Adam.
0: 231, Adam.
3: This vehicle with the dogs is GOA, and I can head towards the domestic flight as well.
0: Okay. AR-9.
4: AR-9, I'm direct. Thank you.

0: AR-9, I put you on the wrong trip. I don't know what you're going to take, but I cleared you from what I put you on. Sorry.
1: That's what I was going to take anyway.

0: Air 9.
1: I think I accidentally put myself on the wrong trip. Was there a confined at 3221 Southeast 14th that might have accidentally gotten cleared, or was that canceled?
0: Yeah, that one accidentally got cleared. Do you want to be put back on that?
1: Seriously, thank you.
0: Air 9, actually, that I misread it. It was a different trip. Do you want to stay on the Searle Street?
1: Just to confirm, no longer needed at 3221 Southeast 14th.
2: In your mouth.
0: It looks like another officer took it, and it was GOA.
1: Sorry, I was getting my trips confused. Yes, I'll stay on Searle, thank you.
0: Copy.
3: 503. Suspect GOA, we're talking to the victim now. State paramedics come in.
0: Copy, suspect GOA.
2: Good. And 208, Adam.
0: Okay. Just an update, the mail is heading towards Quick Trip now.
2: I am. 232, Adam. 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

0: Air 9. Sorry for the confusion. That 3221 Southeast 14th trip, we reopened it because we got it mixed up with the previous dispatcher, so it's back on the screen.
1: Copy. I think that was the one that 321 Adam was assigned to, and he said the car was GOA. I was just getting confused, but I think that one can be cleared.
0: Copy, yeah, it was 331, Adam.

0: 226 Adam, DP.
1: 226 Adam.
0: We were assisted by MC, we'll be advised here. The west side assault just occurred. Do they have their suspect still on scene, or is he in a truck heading towards the QT here on MLK?
1: The subject that was in a truck was on the south side.
0: Copy, my apologies. Sound ball, one of the same. We'll be back in then.
1: Copy.
2: 203 Adam, DP.
1: 203 Adam.
2: Okay, so Kate here. We'll head towards that welfare.
1: Copy.

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1: 504.
0: That's a 46 Adam myself out at 220 Day Street on a 20 event.
1: 1128 Street.
0: Bay Street.
1: Yeah, I'm sorry, I'm still not sure what street you're saying.
0: Bay Street, D-A-Y.
1: Copy.
0: Correction, 1201, I'm sorry.
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0: We'll be now.
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26 Adam. And 501 Charlie for information. T26 Adam, how do we get a 3800 East Douglas, 3800 East Douglas, for missing juvenile, and meet with staff. There's an 8-year-old male. He's black male, black shirt, black shorts. That's been gone for about 20 minutes. He took off after his mom took the phone away from him. They've checked the whole building, and they think he left the property.

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Two 24 Adam.

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1: I have two Eastside cars in that can assist. I'm just trying to get 224 Adam to answer me.
0: Copy that.
1: Two 24 Adam, Officer Ehlers.

0: 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All good.
1: Copy, thank you.
2: Four, Adam.
1: Go ahead.
2: Were you trying to call me?
1: Yeah, I was just going to have you start towards this missing juvenile at 3800 East Douglas.
2: Copy, Rob.
0: Two twenty-five. The caller want to meet on this?
1: Negative.
0: Copy, it's going to check okay for now. Be 10-8, and I can head to the missing juvie as well if need be.
1: Copy.

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1: 10-4.

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1: Good.
0: Have you head towards the 7.5 mile marker on I-235 westbound. It's going to be just over Keo. For a PDA, it's a Camry versus a budget rental truck. They're on the right shoulder.
2: Okay.
0: You had a lot of background. Can you repeat?
2: Any chance we have highway helper working?
0: Yeah, we'll check.
2: Thank you.

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1: Go ahead.
0: Highway helpers en route.
1: Perfect, thank you.

0: 2:30.
1: 2:30.
0: And 2:31, Adam. Have you both go to 7141 Southeast Fizz, 7141 Southeast Fizz. Yeah, 305 for a domestic. There's a child caller on the line that said his aunt was here causing issues, and there's yelling and screaming.
1: Howdy.

0: 501.
1: Which unit was going to meet the mom on the busy juvenile?
2: C26 Adam, I'm speaking with her now. I have an updated description when you're ready for it.
0: Go ahead with it.
2: Black male, black shirt with Mario on the front, black shorts, dark green shoes, approximately 75 pounds, and he's not familiar with the area, so unknown where he might be going.
0: Copy. Black male wearing a black shirt, black shorts, and dark green shoes, approximately 75 pounds, not familiar with the area.
2: C26 Adam.
0: Staff
2: here has checked the quick trip. It's not there. They're reviewing cameras to see if you left the building. We'll let you know.
0: Copy, not at QT.
2: Level 3.
1: Did 232 for location hour yet?
0: Negative.
1: Go initial one to him.
0: Copy at 17,497, 17497.

0: Units on the missing juvenile, there is now a photo attached to the trip of the child.
1: Hold on.
0: 204 Adam.
2: Case number, please.
0: 17,498, 17498.
2: Okay.

0: 221.
1: 221.
0: Yeah, it's for information exchange of my accident. Do you need more assistance with a missing juvenile?
2: Do
1: you guys need more cars out there?
2: I suppose it wouldn't hurt. Got about a half hour time delay at this point.
1: Copy. 221 Adam, I'll show you on it.
0: Copy. Computers are working the greatest. Where am I going?
1: The area of 3800 East Douglas.
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1: Go ahead.
2: This guy checks okay. Our computer isn't working. Is that suspicious vehicle still old?
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1: 242 Adam.
3: Yeah, you can disregard highway helper. These vehicles are operable and we're moving to the Maverick at 31st and University.
1: Copy, I'll give them a call.

West Echoes, we have a report of a reckless driver from Sherman and Flamingo Court. Again, Sherman and Flamingo Court. Last seen westbound on Douglas for a gray Ford Fusion, license plate Queen Victor Henry 996, QVH 996, for a driver that's speeding and they're uninsured and unlicensed. 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
0: Have you start towards Indianola and East Park, Indianola and East Park for a PDA. You'll meet with Muhammad in a white Allender versus another vehicle.
1: Copy.

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1: Okay.

0: Air 9.
1: Can I get a case number?
0: Case number is 17,499. Again, 17499.
1: Copy.

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1: 504.
0: Ship with you, okay?
1: Can you repeat?
0: You show my Falcon. Where is it going today?
1: Got it. Eastside cars, fires are up to 3330 East 25th Borough, public assist, televised at 1054.

0: 203 MVP.
1: Two or three, Adam.
0: Levi is not here. We can take this suspicious.
1: Copy.

0: 204 Adam VP.
1: 204 Adam.
0: Claim the case on this. Can you show me out of the station, please?
1: Copy.
0: Two twenty-four Adam. Yeah, we'll launch over.
1: Copy. East five cars, fires on route 228/05 East 38th Court for public assist televised at 11:07.

Qualified cars, we have a report of a reckless driver, Flora McKinley, lapsing eastbound for a GMC occupied by a female riding red lights, driving with a passenger door open, swerving again eastbound from Flora McKinley, and a broadcast 1108.

0: 221 Adam. Have you go to 3000 Oxford, 3000 Oxford Street for a bird report. I mean, Jacob, he found a front window broken out.
1: Copy.

0: 2:30. 1249 McKinley at Station 8 for an accident. It's a car versus a pole.
1: Copy.
0: Any Spanish-speaking officers on the air? No contact 1111.

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0: 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I'll be back around for the city.
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1: Go ahead.
0: 612 Bancroft, 612 Bancroft Street for a theft in progress. Callers a property owner and says that there's a older black female and a black male that are associated with an older model red Chevy Impala with chrome rims that are trying to steal AC units.
1: Copy.

0: 232, Adam.
1: 232, Adam.
0: Can you clear us with a case made on that, and we'll be out on this accident.
1: The one at Station 8?
0: Yep.
1: Copy. Do you want 230 to continue that way?
0: Yep.
1: Copy.

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1: Airline.
0: Letting you know we got a cruelty that just came up.
1: Okay.

0: Central Cars Medics are out to 1420 Mulberry for a sick person that will advise at 1117. Adam. Have to go to the lobby for a harassment report. You'll meet with Esmeralda.
1: Good enough.

0: Why is it 11:17? Two 45, Adam.
1: Right.
0: Have you go to the lobby for a harassment report and meet with Esmeralda?
1: Good enough.

0: 2:30.
1: 2:30.
0: Got a case number on this yet?
1: Negative, I can assign one.
0: Yeah, you can sign it for me for now.
1: Heavy, it's 17,502. Again, 17502.

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0: Can you call in the dispatch for DJ?
1: Yes, I will.

0: 203M.
1: Case number, please.
0: $17,503, again, 17503.
2: Thank you.

0: 246 Adam.
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0: We got another call that the older black female, she's wearing a pink shirt. She was last seen knocking on the door of 618.
1: Yeah, we're all with both of them.
0: Copy, out with both of them.

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1: Wagon for a female, please.
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0: 261.
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0: I have one female at 1504 Washington. 1504 Washington.

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1: 2:30.
2: Well, this is a Mid-American pole that was hit, so I suppose we can start them to make sure everything's good. And then can you start Croteau for an impound?
1: Copy.

0: 2:30.
1: 30.
0: What kind of car is it, and is the pole damaged?
1: It doesn't look like there's much damage to the pole, but it's a freshly set pole, so they might just want to check on it. But they actually have one of their trucks still attached to it, so they just might want to check on their truck and the pole and make sure everything's good. Otherwise, it's going to be a GMC Terrain, moderate front end damage. It'll need to be winched out.
0: Copy, thank you.

0: 221 Adam.
1: 221 Adam.
0: We have a callback number. I'm knocking. Nobody's answering.
1: Ample callback.

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0: Letting you know we got a bite on the screen.
1: See, I'm doing a bite myself, so we'll have to hold things.
0: Copy.
2: T21M.
0: He's coming out.
2: Kevin.

0: 773.
1: I think I heard earlier today that there was an officer with an unlock kit.
0: Yeah, I believe it was 245, Adam.
1: Is it possible you could trip him to the Aldi's on Southeast 14th Street to unlock a stolen vehicle and recover it for the victim?
0: Copy. Is it 1033 because he's on a trip right now?
1: Nope, not 1033. I'll just call her and let her know that an officer is going to head that way. She lives right across the street at the Melbourne. That's under case 26-17431. It's a GMC Sierra Queen King King 682.
0: Copy.

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0: I'm still not far from that Maverick at 30th and University. I can check on that person down. I think we've already been on him today.
1: Copy, up a joint.
0: Sorry, I think it came into the welfare, whatever the one at 30th and University is.
1: Copy, I clicked the wrong one. I'll put you on the other one.
0: Thank you.

204, Adam. And 208, Adam. $4,200 grand. $4,200 grand for a person down. Caller said just south of this location that there's a male inside a white Tahoe that the vehicle's been idling for several hours. They went and checked on him and he's passed out in the driver's seat. License plate is Paul Sam Henry 247 PSH 247.

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0: 17504, copy, thank you.

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1: Go ahead.
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1: Copy.

0: 204 Adam. And 208 Adam. The male left in the vehicle and he can cancel on this trip and I'll put you on the welfare at 42nd University.
1: Copy.
2: Copy.
0: East side cars, medics are now 23330 East 25th for a fall to Alviso 1144.
3: Two forty-two Adam. Dispatch checks good. I don't want police or an ambulance tonight.
0: Copy.
3: Two sixty-one. Got the one lost.
0: Copy.

0: 501 Charlie.
1: Go ahead.
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1: Well, if you need to.
0: Copy.

0: Aaron.
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1: Copy.

0: 204 item DP.
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0: Trailer assisted by 242. This guy's moving along, will be served.
1: Copy.

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1: 245 Adam.
0: You can show me assist if you're up in from that.
1: Copy. I'm going to show you on an assist at 6512 Southeast 14th for an unlock for 773 for a vehicle for a victim on a case he has.
0: Copy that. Yeah, I gave him, I just got off the phone with him, so he explained it to me. I'll head that way for the LMB, for recovery, I guess. And then can you give that victim a call? And let her know I'm in route. I'm probably 10 to 15 minutes out.
1: Copy.

0: T-45 Adam.
1: Adam, go ahead.
0: Just letting you know she didn't answer.
1: Copy that. I'll head that way and see what I got when I get there.
0: Copy.

0: 242, Adam.
1: Thanks.
0: 701 East 5th, 701 East 5th, Unit 2. For LMB report, you'll meet with Shalom.
1: Can you tell me where medics transported my victim?
0: Stand by.

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1: 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And two different medic units showed up over here. Can you tell me which one transported? I think Medicaid's still in their bay.
0: Medic 6 transported.
1: Thank you.

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1: Copy.
2: Two oh three Adam. You can clear us for an arrest for me, sir.
1: Copy.
2: Two forty six Adam. We advise we'll be tenant.
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0: 203 on him.
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0: I'm going to have you assist east at 39-19-15th for domestic. It's a Spanish-speaking couple. The male half said that the female named Elena had hit him multiple times. He's going to be outside and she'll be inside.

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1: Copy 203 Adam, you're back in.
2: Copy, thank you.
1: T42 Adam.
0: Good.
1: You're back in. They found their car.

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1: 210 Adam.
0: Back, sorry. I was wondering if I could have sent on 4.
1: Copy.

0: 221, Adam. And 224, Adam.
1: 24, Adam.
0: 4216 East 50th. 4216 East 50th at Broadway Apartments for suspicious vehicle. Caller said there's an occupied RV with no plates that pulled up here a few hours ago. It's taking up five spots.
1: Yeah.
0: 203, Adam.
2: Go ahead.
0: 1310 6th Ave for Bethel Mission for a dispute over trespassing. We with staff. They have Rusty Smith that's causing problems.

0: 261. 261.
1: Lake 20 County, we're in.
0: Copy.

0: 224 Adam.
1: 224 Adam.
0: Probably fly over to that before heading to that suspicious.
1: Copy. I'll show you on it. Medics are also en route. There's a male that's yelling, "Help me!" over and over again. Caller's unsure what's going on, but possible heat exhaustion.
2: Got it.

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1: Copy.

0: 203 Adam.
1: Go ahead.
0: You're going to be looking for a white male with a baseball cap, black t-shirt, and shorts. They want him trespassing.
1: Howdy.
0: Adam,
2: go ahead.
0: She's just across the street, so she's en route right now.
2: Copy that. Thank you, ma'am.

0: Individual Forum.
1: Right, I'm doing.
0: We go to 3380 Grand at Des Moines University for a theft report. You'll meet with Cannon.
1: Kevin.
2: Two twenty five. Information exchange. I'll be 10-8. Not gonna head to that suspicious vehicle on East. Advise.
0: Copy.

0: 220 for Adam, DP.
1: 220 for Adam.
0: He checked okay. He's just hot. Medics are going to treat him. Being rocked to the East 50th.
1: Copy, I'll show you both in that.

0: details on that. There's a female that's walking in circles in the parking lot. She's been doing it for 20 minutes.
1: Is there a county deputy working Fairway today?
0: Your radio traffic was echoing. Did you say you didn't copy?
1: Can you get a hold of Fairway, see if there's an off-duty county deputy working, and then I'll start over that way.
0: Copy, we'll call.

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1: Borrow.
0: Copy, I was also letting you know there's no off-duty deputy working at Walgreens. Or Fairway.
1: Okay. Thank you.
2: 224 Adam.
0: 224 Adam.
2: I can take this and advise if 21 Adam wants to go with 501.
0: Copy, 221 Adam.
3: Copy, firm it goes.
0: Copy, assist. 501 Charlie at 104 East Euclid at Walgreens for a woman that's pacing in the parking lot.
3: Yeah.
0: 232 Adam. I'm going to have you assist East at 2305 East Walnut, 2305 East Walnut. To assist medics as well. There's a female on the line saying she's having breathing issues, and then she started yelling at other people around her.
3: Copy. 232 out of one medic, now we're coming from away.
0: Copy.

0: Air 9.
1: Air 9.
0: You should be able to get to through at Southeast 18th and then okay.
1: We were just there and they told us, the construction crew told us no.
0: Got to stand by.

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1: 224 Adam.
0: This is crime alert.
1: Stand by.
0: Four.
1: 504.
0: You say that South Carl, go to that 205 East Walnut. Check my medical.
1: As a medical, that the woman was screaming on the phone and at other people.
0: Yeah, I'll be in.
1: Copy. T24 Adam.
0: Got it.
1: I'm just going to give that guy a call and see if he wants to meet with you.

0: unless he's management, it's not going to matter.
1: Copy. D24 Adam, yeah, he's not management. He's just a tenant there.
0: Copy. If he wants to talk, I can, but I'm not going to be able to do anything about this.
1: Copy, I don't think he wants to meet. Air 9.
2: Air 9?
3: 515.
1: Public Arts is going to come open the gate for you.
2: Copy, we're in the back. I'm going to let you know which gate we're at here in a second. Discharge.
1: Copy.
0: 504.
1: 504.
0: Max, good here. We're okay.
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2: Air 9.
1: Air 9.
2: We're at Southeast 15th Court and Shaw Street.
1: Copy.
0: 242 Adam.
1: Go ahead.

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1: 224 Adam.
0: This is on private property and there was no one around the RV. I'll be clear from this. I can take that harassment on Brookview.
1: Copy.

0: Any east side car that can break for a suicide threat at 1316 East 9th?
1: 224 Adam, I have a midline, I can go.
0: Copy. Anyone to assist 224 Adam?
2: Four, I can go.
0: Copy. And MC5?
3: Go ahead.
0: 1316 East 9th. 1316 East 9th for suicide threat. Caller's name is Paige, and she's requesting mobile crisis. She said she's suicidal.
2: T24 Adam, I can take this with mobile crisis.
0: Copy, 504 Charlie, you're back in.
2: Copy that.
0: Animal control from dispatch.
4: Air 9.
0: Air 9, there's an animal bite on the screen.
4: Copy.

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1: Just an update on this vehicle. There's also a black SUV involved as well.
0: Yeah, black SUV guy works here. The other vehicle's gone. We're walking through the site now, make sure no one's here.
1: Copy.

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1: T21 Adam.
2: Walgreens didn't call, correct? But somebody else.
0: Yeah, it was a crime alert caller.
2: Copy, I'll mute you if you don't have anything further.
0: Copy, 501 Charlie.
3: 501.
0: Are you also UTL?
4: Yeah, just talking to some of the fairway staff.
0: Copy.

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1: Can you put the bat trip back on the board and put me on the bike?
0: Copy.

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1: 310 Adam.
0: I'll be done with my signal 4, but I need you to back out on this say at the shelter.
1: Copy.

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1: 225.
0: Call valid, no case. And then do you have a lunch available east?
1: Copy.
0: Copy, thank you.

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1: Go ahead.
0: Sent you up, Parker.
1: Copy.

0: 204 Adam.
1: 204 Adam.
0: I'm on the property here. Can you call him back and find out where exactly he is in this campus?
1: Copy.

0: 2-4 Adam.
1: Yeah.
0: He's gonna be towards the back of the campus if you go to the far west entrance. And then there's a Monroe building is where he's at. But we'll call him just in case.
1: Copy, I'm here now.
0: I mean, he didn't answer my call back.
1: Copy. Calling out for a few minutes.
0: Copy.

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1: 221 Adam.
0: We go to 4136 9th Street, 4136 9th Street for LMV report. You'll meet with a female. She said her cousin, or her niece, took her black 2015 Jeep Cherokee and $5,000.
1: Yeah,

0: 204 Adam.
1: 204 Adam.
0: Hey, sir, please.
1: 17,506. Again, 17,506.
0: Okay.

0: 224 Adam.
1: 224 Adam.
0: I was disregarded by mobile crisis. I can take that harassment on Brooke PO down.
1: Copy.

0: 232, Adam.
1: Yes.
0: 6209 Southeast 5th, 6209 Southeast 5th for a welfare check. Caller saw about a 5-year-old girl being pushed down the stairs by a male that was yelling and screaming at her.
1: All right.
0: And threatening her. Caller will meet in apartment 16. They aren't sure which apartment the subject lives in, but they think on the 5th floor, or 3rd floor.
1: Okay.

0: Any West Side car that can break for a person down 4100 University?
1: One off American, okay.
0: Copy, I don't have any other cars in.
2: 226 Adam, DP.
0: 226 Adam.
2: I'll be advised here, both parties are splitting up, and we can head that way if you need.
0: Copy, I'll show you on it. 501 Charlie, you can disregard.

0: 226 Adam. Completely forgot to give you the details, but it's 4100 University, 4100 University at the Hy-Vee drugstore for a male in the alley by the dumpsters.
1: Got it, thank you.

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1: 203 Adam.
0: Case number, please.
1: One seven five zero seven.
0: Thank you. Q45 Adam DP.
1: Q45 Adam.
0: Can you show me what the case made on this recovered LMB? I'll be in from that. Do you have a lunch open?
1: Copy.
0: Thanks, ma'am.

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0: 501.
1: Yeah, show him out here with this drunk on University. All
0: right. Happy.
1: I think 208 was going to slide over here. Why don't you disregard that east side car, and we'll handle this.
0: Copy, 226 Adam, you're back in.
2: Copy.
0: I'm actually going to have you go to another trip at 1501 East Grand. 1501 East Grand, a quick trip for a domestic property retrieval. You'll meet with Don in a gray van.
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2: I'm going to run this young over to the Celebrate Center and get some help today. It's all by 501.
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0: 1919 Southeast 6. 1919 Southeast 6 at Fire Station 6 for a domestic. It's called in by DC-1. There's a female that's trying to drop off her 14-year-old child to the safe haven law.
1: Copy.
0: MC-5.
2: MC-5.
0: I'm going to have you assist 246 Adam at 1919 Southeast 6 for this domestic, for a female trying to drop off their 14-year-old child there.
2: Copy.

0: 501 Charlie. 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Permission to hold.
1: Yeah, hold them first available.
0: 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AR-7.

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0: Copy, both cars again, it's $33,000, unit 164 for an assault. We have medics en route, you'll meet with Kamala. She said she was assaulted by a white female wearing a floral dress. It's named Paige. She's currently in apartment 9E as in Edward. She hit her in the head 3 times.
1: Copy.

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0: 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Half domestic, you'll meet with Pam, she's in a red Acadia.
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0: Spoke with the caller. We'll be to UTL on the other half. Do you have a dinner available south?
1: Heavy.
2: 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Case Major, Chancellor 4.
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0: 9th and Uni. 9th and Uni for a PDA. He'll meet with Anthony in a white Chevy Trax. The other vehicle's a white Ford Focus. Could hear the other caller or person involved asking the caller not to call the police.
1: Copy.

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1: Go ahead.
0: I'm going to have you assist SD at the 9-mile marker on I-235 eastbound. I give them 9-mile marker on I-235 eastbound, just over East 9th Street, for a possible road that's on fire. Correction, it's under the 9th Street Bridge.
1: Copy, Ralph.

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1: Go ahead.
0: It's actually going to be under the East 14th Bridge on 235 westbound.
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0: Anyone west, this is 301 on a person down at 3104 University. Anyone west, this is 301 on a person down at 3104 University.
1: 310. We have a mid-hours, we can take that.
0: Copy. Again, it's 3104 University, 3104 University at the Maverick for a person down. Caller said that there's a white male that slumped over behind the building. He's been there since 7 a.m.
1: Copy.
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0: They went to 301 on a welfare check at 353 52nd.
1: Three nineteen. Student Fuel, I'll be available in a second.
0: Copy 301.
2: 301.
0: How do you go to 353 52nd for welfare check? You'll be checking on a Jim Ferguson. Caller advised that he's been very erratic and has been paranoid, left a voicemail that sounded concerning his history of substance abuse.
2: Okay.

0: 301 and 319, just further on this. This was an address that he was painting at today. This is not his home address. West Des Moines en route to check his address in their jurisdiction.
1: All right.

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1: My dog just ran out in front of us on our way to be injured. Can you show us at 1092 42nd Street for a stray? We're going to try to catch him.
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0: 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This is our fire. I'll drive around. I'll check the 9 Bridge.
1: Copy.

0: 325.
1: 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Are you a two-man until Temple comes in?
0: Yeah, we will be.
1: Copy, thank you.

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1: Toy Adam.
0: Active harassment.
2: Can you ask here,
1: Pete?
0: Base number, please.
1: One seven five one one. Again, 17511.
0: You said 17511.
1: Correct.
0: Three nineteen. Can I have you that trip?
1: Copy.

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1: 361.
0: The East 28th in Chicago with Paul George North, 354, on 551, advise.
1: Okay, 361 has traffic at East 28th in Chicago.
2: 310 DP.
1: 310.
2: Intake's okay. We'll take that intox and one.
1: Copy.

0: 361.
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0: Yes, Paul George Nora, 34. It's going to be a gold Acura.
1: Happy, thank you.

0: 225. Dubuque, 3414 Dubuque for a harassment report, you'll meet with Steven.
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0: 224 Adam. I sent you a phone message, Trip.
1: Copy. 328. That harassment report on Dubuque Street, that's going to be the other half of this, so I can just sit up there and talk to him.
0: Copy, 225, you're back in.
1: Copy, 9.
2: 301.
3: You can disregard my partner, and then you could probably give someone a heads up that he's over here. I'm speaking with him now.
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1: Copy. 4043, I'll be working the downtown shelter until 1600.
0: Copy.
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0: 210 Adam.
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1: Ma'am, you got a 3942-16 for a half domestic. I'll meet with Gloria. We may have been out here before today.
0: Okay.
1: Three thirty.
0: 332 and I'll take that suspicious.
1: Copy, thank you.

346 Adam. Have you checked the area of 701 Bell Avenue for a DPQ on loud music in the area?

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1: 345, you can clear me assisted and leave 303 out.
0: Copy.
2: 246 Adam, DP.
0: 246 Adam.
2: You can clear us assisted and do you have a launch open?
0: Copy.

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1: 909 East Euclid. 909 East Euclid. At Taco John's for a hit and run report. You'll meet with Brianna in a silver Nissan Rogue.
0: Copy that.

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1: Adam.
2: You can clear this with 180 trespass advisement. We can take that.
0: Copy. 319, you can disregard. Adam.
2: Go ahead.
0: You and 203 Adam are taking this. Sorry, I didn't realize your partner or the other car left. It's 3502 50th on a welfare check. You're going to be checking for a Rick Young, 39-year-old male. His mom wants him checked on because he said he was going to text her back in a few minutes, and he's been there for over 40 minutes, and she's worried something happened to him. He's meeting someone to join a band. He drives a black Volkswagen Passat.
2: That's gross.

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1: I'm not sure if I'm at 720 with the DPQ.
0: Copy at 720, Bell.
1: Right.
2: 310.
0: 310.
2: Can we get medics for alert conscious breathing? Male. Just highly intoxicated.
0: Copy.

0: 323.
1: 323. We will take that to be a
0: copy. Copy.
2: Three twenty-five.
0: Reference the trip that you're on. We have another trip pending on 3217 East 9th that sounds similar, possibly related to your trip.
2: Copy.

0: 225.
1: You said this was a return trip. If so, could I get whoever's out here earlier on a clear channel?
0: Copy, channel 3, standby on. Who was there earlier?
2: Adam, DP.
0: 346 Adam.
2: We'll turn it down. We advise we'll be in service.
0: Copy. T26 Adam. Can you go to channel 3 for 225?
3: Copy.
0: 332
3: DB. 332. This gentleman's GOA. Can you show us on a reckless? We were flagged down at Southridge Mall in front of Genesis.
0: Copy.

0: agree.
1: Three oh three.
0: Can I have a case number, please?
1: One 7514. Again, 17514.
0: Copy. Thank you.
1: 204, Adam. And 203, Adam.
2: Good.
1: Both back in. He contacted his mother.
2: Awesome. Thank you. Copy.
1: Westside Paramedics are out to 20-20-39 for a heart issue. They'll advise at 1404.

0: fuel for Adam? Let me go to 2940 Brattleboro Avenue, 2940 Brattleboro, Unit 2. For a fraud report, you'll meet with Jeff in a black SUV around back.
1: Got it.

0: 221 Adam. Check the area of 809 East Euclid, 809 East Euclid for debris in the roadway from mattress that's hanging off the curb.
1: Got it.
2: 322 DP.
0: 322.
2: I advise trigger him, I can take the debris for 21.
0: Copy, 221 Adam, you're back in. 328.
2: Can I have the trim number, please?
0: Trip number is T as in Tom, 2601-10898.
2: Okay, thank you.

0: 325.
1: Can you have the 17 of the half dispute? Can you try to give them a call? I'm not getting a response from the chef call. We're going to try to have them meet here.
0: Heavy. $325, do you want them to meet you at Taco John's?
1: That'd be great.
0: Heavy.

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0: Is there lunch available?
1: Yep.
0: Thank you.
2: Three forty-five.
1: Your case number is 17,515. Again, 17515.
2: Copy. Thank you.
1: 325. Did you have traffic?
3: Yes, sir.
1: Kenny. Southside Cars Medic clearing out to 2808 Fleur for a fall. They'll advise at 1411.
0: 332
1: UP.
0: 332. Had a trip now. The check's okay. We're back in.
1: Copy.
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1: MC5.
0: You send the PD back to the firehouse. I am working with the mom, and she is not open to my feedback. There's a resource available for her daughter tomorrow, but she said she's going to be homeless tonight and can't go home.
1: Got me, 346, Adam. Heavy assist MC5. Officers were out here earlier in a domestic, 1919 Southeast 6th at Fire Station 6. Sounds like mom's not taking the feedback well.
2: Copy.
1: Southside medics en route, 5800 Fluor, they'll advise, 1416.
0: MC5.
1: MC5.
0: Can I get the officers on a clear channel?
1: Yeah, channel 3. 346, Adam.
2: 1 direct. 1 3.
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3: 310.
1: Here you guys start for this welfare check. 5915 Windsor Drive. 5915 Windsor Drive, you're looking for a James, 58-year-old male. He's been drinking off and on for quite a while now. Caller was here about 30 minutes ago and left, but so that he was passed out, and now they're worried about him.
2: Copy.
4: 301, GPS.
1: 301.
4: Everything checks okay. I'm tripping out with somebody today.
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1: I advise both parties will be tonight.
0: 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You're meeting with a male. He's going to be in a Dodge truck parked at the meter.
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4: DP. 204, Adam. I advise out here, I'll take a lunch.
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0: Both cars will start for 6920 Southwest 9, 6920 Southwest 9, 7 on a suicide threat. Checking in for Zoe, Dave, 1997-0507, history from 96 issues as well as suicide attempts, just sending pictures of to mom of her self-harming. And I'll let you know if we get any further. I'm not sure if she has any weapons on her at this time. We'll get both the crisis in there for you.
2: Copy.
1: Copy.
0: And Westside cars, medics are headed to Unity Point on Ingersoll and sick person on place 1428.
1: 310 UP.
0: 310.
1: He checks okay. 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
0: 2410 Hickman, 2410 Hickman, behind the Dollar Tree. Carmel Art College said there's a black male, no shirt, and khaki pants.
1: Copy.
0: 1428.

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0: Copy. 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
0: That's correct.
1: Copy that.

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0: Hey, I'm going to try and listen to the report at Menards. 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
1: Copy.
0: Three thirty.
1: And check notes. 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
1: Copy.

0: 322.
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0: it. It looks like you're not too far off. I'll be start for this PDA over the quick trip, 1501 East Grand. 1501 East Grand's going to be a black GMC train versus a white van.
1: Copy, route.
0: Copy, thank you. And 303.
2: Go ahead.
0: Okay, I'm going to show you this message trip for you.
2: Copy.

0: Well, I said cars, max start at 33 grand on back pain. They will advise 1455.
1: Three ten.
0: I'm gonna have you guys assist medics on this traumatic injury. 23rd and Ingersoll. 23rd and Ingersoll. Patient's gonna be a 12-year-old male. Sounds like they're gonna be on the bike path, actually closer to Mediacom. I'm not sure if he crashed or what's going on. I'll let you know when I have further.
1: Copy.

0: 310.
1: Ma'am.
0: 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Sounds like while he was on his bike, he fell, cut his shin up pretty bad. Caller's saying that the cut is down to the bone. Bleeding was serious, but they put some pressure on it, starting to slow down.
1: Copy.

0: Present.
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1: Copy, I want to know where they have one. 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
1: 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Ocean Tomboy 227.
0: Copy, 320 has traffic. 2715 Guthrie.
2: Myself and 4901 will be here, Evelyn Davis car tonight.
0: Copy, thank you. 510, David.
3: Just sending
0: that Evelyn Davis car was in.
3: Copy.

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1: 301.
0: Driver's exchange, every 10-8.
1: Javi, 328, your welfare.
2: Yes.
1: Just checking your welfare.
2: I'm 10-2.
1: Copy, thanks.

0: 46 Adam.
1: 346 Adam.
0: Hey, case number out here, please.
1: Yeah, case number is going to be 17,518-17518.
0: I got it, thanks.
1: You're welcome. 323?
0: Got it.
1: And file with you, David, for information.
0: 502.
1: 323, I'll start you for the Family Dollar, 32621 East Douglas. 3261 East Douglas on a fight, kind of with a weapon, meeting with staff. They have a black female with a gray shirt and pants just attacked staff with a shower curtain in the store. She's still at the front of the store yelling at staff. Actually, yeah, it's going to be at the dollar store.
0: I will do copy.
2: 23 copy.
1: And 323, a little update on that. It's not just the regular shower curtain, it was the shower curtain rod, so it makes a little bit more sense. But the rest of you want any other cars out there.
2: Direct on that, thank you. 319, I can head up there until they advise.
1: Copy, I'll show you and your partner on it.

0: And all cards on the site with a weapon. Sounds like a problem half is also on crutches, but doesn't sound like she has used the crutches in a threatening manner at this time. Just the shower curtain rod.
1: Okay.

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1: Unit 93. Can I get Crow to the Iron Garage for a Chevy truck with keys going back to their lot?
0: Copy, we'll give them a call.
1: Thank you.
0: You're welcome.
2: 310.
0: 310.
2: Roger, you're taking care of the little kid. We're going to drop his bike off on the address and the trip notes.
0: Copy, I'll show you that way. And animal control, did you have traffic?
3: Air 9, sorry, that was a mic bump.
0: Copy, thanks.

0: 319 and 323. It sounds like Problem Half also has a child with her. She picked up the baby and is now in a silver Cadillac SUV, licensed King William William 301, still in the parking lot. I believe staff is still going to be wanting to meet on this, but she hasn't left yet.
1: Can you ask him if there are any injuries?
0: Yeah, there's no injuries. Nobody's asking for medics.
2: Okay. 323, on running that plate, looks like female maybe 99 through us, if she's RO.
0: Copy that, 319, are you direct?
1: Yep, command attachment.
0: Yep, we're working on it.
1: Do you guys have access to, or can you find someone to open up our exit gate in our back parking lot? Semi-truck decided it was a good idea to unload some new cars back here.
0: Copy, I'll see what we can do.
1: Thank you, because none of us are going to be able to get into our POVs to go home.
0: Okay, copy. Anybody who wants to break in, says 301 on a suicide threat, 39th in Union advice.
3: 303, you can clear me as advised.
0: Copy, 301.
4: Go on.
0: Both cars are suicide threat, 39th in Union, 39th in Union. Me is Robert. He's having some suicidal thoughts. He's going to be out here wearing a blue shirt, blue pants. He's wanting to jump in the traffic. Come down on any other means or plans at this time.
3: Copy.
0: And all east side cars on that fight with a weapon east of, on East Euclid, she has now been attached to the informer.
2: Copy that, thank you.
0: You're welcome, Kakaya.
4: 310.
0: 310.
4: We assisted medics. We're dropping off the bike now, and we'll take that suicide threat for the two cars.
0: Copy. Yeah, looks like you are going to be a lot closer. 301 and 303.
3: Direct, thank you.
0: Yeah, 301, 303, instead I'll have you guys go ahead and take this property retrieval, 2300 Euclid, meet you with Tranquility and a gray VW Bug. She's here ready to meet now.
4: Copy.
3: Copy.

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1: You can arrest me, and then we'll be out with the problem half of the general.
0: Copy, stay on it.

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0: 346.
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1: Yeah, it's 17,518-17518.
0: Okay, thanks.
1: You're welcome.

0: 310. Just 343. He's still on the phone with dispatch, so I advise when you guys advise on him.
1: Calgary.

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0: 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Mm-hmm. Hang up if you can.
1: Copy.
0: Three sixty one. 361.

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1: Yeah, case number out there is going to be 17,519, 17519.
0: Thank you.
1: You're welcome.

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1: We'll be transporting a juvenile female to Alexis. Our starting mileage is 80.
0: Copy, I'll show you that way.

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Stop and hold for West Des Moines, Urbandale on a red Audi A3, Colorado plates, Edward, Ida, Nora 65. Edward, Ida, Nora 65, again, Colorado plates on a red Audi A3. Sounds like they've been involved in some theft. It's going to be a white male, some arm tattoos, as well as a light skin black male between the ages of 20 and 30. If found, please stop and hold for West Des Moines. End of broadcast, 1523.

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1: 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I got a couple message trips here for you. I'll show you on.
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Last year on the 7.1 mile marker of I-235 going eastbound. 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

0: Chelsea Cars, my sir, to 801 Peyton, on just being the L5, 1534.
1: Three twenty-three.
0: I'll show you guys for this Hawkeye. A silent robbery at the Bankers Trust, 150 East Euclid, 150 East Euclid. 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Drop his main vault. 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
1: Copy.
0: Thank you. And dispatch channel control. Dispatch to animal control.
1: Yeah,
0: there's kind of a cruelty on the board. Some dogs left in a hot car on the south side.
1: Copy.
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2: NCA, I can take that other message trip that's on the board as well.
0: I would appreciate it. Thank you.

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1: Negatively, it's not.
0: Copy. They just called back saying that employees on site accidentally tripped the alarm.
1: Copy that.

0: Go ahead.
1: 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I'll show you guys on the dispute instead if you'd like. 1414 East 9th Street. Crotel, they were here picking up and a male jumped on their truck. Driver's name of the for Crotel is Mason. Sounds like we don't have a description of the problem half male at this time.
0: Copy.
2: Three 361. 361. Yeah, 1 kilo east, we're heading to PCJ, mileage is 61.9.
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1: Copy that.
0: And Celtic cars, medics ferry to the Melbourne apartments on a fault. They'll advise 1543. 342.
1: Go ahead.
0: Make this half domestic with Teresa in the lobby.
1: Copy 2.

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0: 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Case may work tonight.
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2: Good.
0: Both cars will start for this district at the laundromat. It's going to be 3727 Southeast 14, 3727 Southeast 14th. Spanish speaking female, Clarissa, wanting to meet here. Sounds like it's an argument, possibly over boarding.
2: Copy.
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1: Can you show me on the southeast 14th and Harriet? It's a suspicious male. Calls
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0: 345.
1: 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I'll let you know in a second.
0: Copy, 345, that's one in custody.

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1: 310, where you at?
0: Westbound on ramp, MLK with Ocean George Sam 475 occupied a couple times. We'll advise.
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0: 345.
1: Yes, ma'am.
0: Just making sure you're still okay out there.
1: He's good. I'm in. I have him in custody already.
0: Copy that.

0: Hey,
1: R3. Hey,
0: R3. Can I get a case number for care and treatment, please?
1: Yeah, case number out there is going to be 17,521-17521.
0: Copy, thank you.
1: You're welcome.

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1: 310.
0: Morning, issue. We'll take that suspicious vehicle.
1: All yours.

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1: 323. We can endorse that domestic.
0: Copy, thank you. And Central Cars, make sure to dart on convulsions followed by 1601.

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0: 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Thank you.

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1: 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I'm back in service.
0: Copy. If you don't mind, I'll have another message trip for you.

0: How about you, David?
1: 510 David from 502 David.
0: And I got this animal cruelty trip east. Animal control is on other trips and not responding via radio right now. Am I going to send officers or just hold for the time being?
1: You can hold it.
0: Copy, thanks.

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1: Both cars, 1113 Virginia, 1113 Virginia, welfare check. 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
0: 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We're 10A.
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0: 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Anybody central that might be able to break for keys, child locked inside 1220 Locust device. The 504, David.
1: 93, I have an unlock kit.
0: I would appreciate your assistance then, ma'am. It'll be 1220 Locust Street, 1220 Locust. 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Advise if you want any other cars out there.
1: That should be good, but I will let you know. Thank you.
0: Copy, thanks.
2: D228, I know I'm working the shelter, but I've got an unlock kit and I'm really close.
0: Copy, Unit 93.
1: Copy that. I'm at the station. He might be closer then.
0: Copy that. I'll let him take it. I appreciate your help. 5228, you're on it.
2: Copy. What's the address one more time?
0: That's going to be 1220 Locust Street. 1220 Locust.
2: Copy.
3: NC8DP.
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3: 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I'm back in service.
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0: Alright, assisted, and then I can take the half dispute.
1: Copy, I'll show you on it.
2: MC8.
1: Yeah, I just sent you this. This is Trip Rankin. If you want to take a look.
2: Copy.

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1: Copy.
2: Hey, this building is locked. Can you fix 1017 Columbia, please?
1: Yeah, I'll give him a call.

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1: 310, where are you at?
0: 6th and Hickman with Queen Edward X-ray 174. Tried three times.
1: Copy, 310 has traffic, 6th and Hickman.
2: Traffic. 328,
1: where are you at?
2: 2nd Holcomb, Paul William William, 723, looks like 1 all advice.
1: Copy, 328 is traffic, 2nd and Holcomb.

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1: 504, David.
0: Do you have any available Westside cars?
1: Just technically the K9.
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1: Copy, 504, David.
0: Can I get him on 4 real quick with the dispatcher?
1: Copy, 303, 301, are you direct?
2: Direct.
1: 319, you want to head over there too? 1628. The Southside car is my favorite flat on Fifth on chest pain, they will advise you.

0: 310, you're well, sir.
1: 310, 290, sir.
0: Copy. 328, you're well, sir.
1: I'm sent to you. Thank you.
0: Copy, thank you.
1: 61. We got ourselves a passenger. Are there any others?
0: Sorry, you're broken up. Are you headed to jail now, or?
1: Yep, do you have any others?
0: Not to my knowledge. I'll show you en route.
1: Myself and 5006 will be your west side park car.
0: Copy.
2: 345 UP.
0: 345.
2: Arrest made tonight.
0: Copy.
1: DP. 342. I did trip notes. Check's okay. Roll to 8.
0: Copy.
1: I have one male in custody and will be ready for the wagon in a couple of minutes. I can meet the wagon in front of those patients.
0: Okay, copy. 361. He'll have another to go at the station. He'll meet you up front.
2: Copy, sir.
0: 310.
1: 310.
0: Hey, you're just going to be out there for a while.
1: Should be finishing up here shortly.
0: Copy, I have a priority trip for you when you're ready. Let me know.
1: Copy, I'll let you know.

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1: 332.
0: We advise best we could out here. We'll grab that suspicious person 34.
1: Copy, thanks.

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0: Morning, I shoot tight.
1: Copy. 342.
2: Go ahead.
1: And 345. 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
3: 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Second and Locust.
2: 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Copy. Southeast 14th and 1st.
1: Copy. Thank you both.

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1: 310.
0: Morning, issue. We'll start for that priority.
1: Copy, thank you.

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1: And 327.
2: 327.
1: Both cars will show you on this domestic. It's the 803 23rd Court, 803 East 23rd Court, meeting with Brazil. It sounds like he's here trying to pick up his kids, having issues with Maisha. He's going to be outside wearing a gray shirt and gray shorts.
0: Copy that.
2: 27, copy. Hickman and MLK.
1: Air 7.
3: You take me out of service for the night, please.
1: Copy, have a good night.
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1: Sir, can you show me around the station to drop off my rider?
0: You got it.

0: 3:30, do you think?
1: 3:30.
0: I talked to the 710 from Dean. I'm supposed to be away. Hold me a second.
1: Yeah,

0: Southside Credit Commissioner at 3206 Southeast 20th on a breathing problem, delivered by 1643. And Eastside Medics are headed towards 3900 block of Hubble on abdominal pain, delivered by the same time.
1: Three sixty one.
0: Yeah, 1 Central. Two players on the right side wanting
2: the
0: answer. They
2: got
0: 1 Central. Yem, copy that. Show you that way. 310.
2: And your case number, please.
0: 310. Case number is going to be 17523-17523.
2: We'll be en route to Broadlands with our cooperative adult males. You can let them know we're on the way.
0: Copy that.

0: 319.
1: 319.
0: You get 301 at case number.
1: Yeah, case number for this will be 17,524-17524.
0: Copy, thanks.
2: Three 46 DP. 346 We'll be in with a case and referral to VHS, and then we can take either of those trips open.
1: Copy. I'll show you on the trespass. Looks like you're closer to that one.
2: Copy.

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0: I can take that, PDA.
1: Appreciate it. Thank you, sir.
2: .45 Show me on the trespass as well.
1: Copy, you're on it. On West Side Cars, 9 sir, 956 straight, the Cavanaugh House, on a sick person, Novi 1649.

0: 345.
1: You can disregard the ticket and I'll take care of this.
0: Copy, 346, Adam.
2: We're direct. We can start for the dispute in the 45.
0: Copy, straight on it.
1: 5228. Can I get a dispatcher on a separate channel, please?
0: Yeah, does 3 work?
1: Absolutely.
0: Copy, channel 3.

0: 342. The dispute in the 40 spoke with security. He left in a taxi.
1: Yeah, we were just advised of that. 346, Adam. Hey, the problem has left, and they're saying that we can cancel. I'll show you back in.
2: Copy that. Thank you.
1: You're welcome. 332. And 330.
0: Go ahead, ma'am.
1: Mold Carson neighborhood dispute, 1105 Johnson Street, 1105 Johnson, meeting with Jason. Sounds like he's having some issues with his neighbor over the music.
2: Copy.
0: Copy.
1: MC8.
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0: 346, Adam. Hail Streakers for this welfare check. Around the 700 block of East 9th, 700 block East 9th, there's a male wearing a black hat, known for their clothing description. He keeps walking back and forth on the bridge over I-235. It's not part of the protest that's going on here, and callers worried about his mental health.
1: Copy.

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1: I'll be at Nardentel 2200.
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0: 342. And then we start for this half disputed from at 6th and Walnut. 6th and Walnut meeting with Jessica. It sounds like there's some cars in her reserved spots.
1: I hear calls.

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0: Not to my knowledge. Share your route.
1: Copy. Thank you.

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0: Well, I have a buffer for you and your B. It's me. I'm from 39th and University, 39th and Uni. On the south side of the street, on the sidewalk, there's a male in a wheelchair near a blue house yelling for help. Not sure what's going on.
1: Are we?
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0: 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I'll take it in advice.
1: Copy that. 308 and 303, you're on it. 310 direct.
0: Direct entry.

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0: 346, Adam. So it sounds like caller no longer has the eyes. Last seen, he was going westbound on Buchanan from East 9th.
1: Copy, we'll check it right out.
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0: How do you make this PDA at the Get and Go on Easton, 4164 Easton Boulevard. I'm looking for a bronze Malibu versus a black four in the parking lot.
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1: 331, where you at?
0: To be at Southwest Franklin Army Post, QT with Idle Flight, Ocean Young Nora 231, occupied times 2, otherwise.
1: Copy, 331 is traffic at the QT Southwest Franklin Army Post.

0: 01, did you have traffic?
1: Yeah, you clear both on the rest. That'll be 10 a.m.
0: Copy, I'm going to show you on this next report. 151 39th Street, 1151 39th Street. Excuse me, Unit 205, me is Big Mama.
1: Copy.
2: B27, we got one resisting. He's on the ground right now.
0: Copy. All cars going to hold traffic for 327 with one resisting 803 East 23rd Court and one resisting 803 East 23rd Court.

0: 327.
1: We're okay.
0: Copy that. 327, sounds like they're 10-2 over there. Resuming normal traffic, 1711.
1: We got one more here. You can slow down everyone else.
0: Copy. Anybody not on scene for 327 is traffic east on East 23rd Court. I can slow your response.
1: You can claim me assisted. I'll be back at the shelter.
0: Copy that, sir.

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1: Copy, 327, case number is going to be 17,525,
0: 17525. Copy that. We will not need a supervisor.
1: Copy.
2: Three, three, GP. Fun. Levi's over here. We'll take the domestic.
1: Have your shade on it.

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0: It looks like your car might be up and running now. Are you taking one and two, man?
1: Yes.
0: Copy that. Let's start off by giving you this phone message you're not holding.
1: Copy.

0: 325.
1: Our suspect is still resisting, even though he's detained. Can we get the wagon here so we can get him in the back of the wagon first?
0: Copy that. I'll get the wagon head that way as soon as I can. Do we need a whole traffic?
1: No, no, we have him detained now. We're having controls, but he's not going to go willingly.
0: Copy that, 361.
2: We're at Carthage Jail now. We'll be in a minute.
0: Copy, thank you.
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0: Copy.
4: 319. We got a white Impala take off from in the block somewhere near Mason, Indiana. It's Queen Henry Tom 154.
0: Copy. All Westside cars are all cars, really. Copy. Broadcast. Chevy white Impala, Queen Henry Tom 154. Took off from 319 around Mason, Indiana.

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2: Three nineteen.
3: Occupied by at least two black male adults, but I don't know where it went, so you can clear it.
1: Copy that. Occupied by at least two black male adults, unknown on clothing. I'm still two, a trip, I'll just leave you on it for the time being.
3: Copy.
1: 344.
4: Go ahead.
1: And 345.
4: Right.
1: Both cars, person down, 1503 Southeast 6, 1503 Southeast 6, sounds like on the northeast corner, looks like just behind the side of the church off the trail, there's a white male, or white shirt, black pants, he's not conscious, but breathing, sounds like they turned him over, he's, again, going to be curled up on the bike trail, see if we can maybe start medics.

0: 336.
1: You confirm the phone number and I'm sure I'm not getting, it's not going through.
0: Copy, I'll see if they still have that.

0: 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I went ahead and started medics for you.
1: 344, copy.
2: Copy.
0: 510, David. 510, David.
3: You can attach me that person down. I'm not far off.
0: Copy.
3: MC8.
0: MC8.
3: Can you attach me to a follow-up trip at 1710 Oakland Avenue?
0: Copy, is she out there?
4: Three ten.
5: Could you bounce this trip back and put us on 319's trip, please?
0: Copy.

0: Anybody south to break for an assault, 50 medics, 3100 block of Southeast 19th, advise.
1: 336, we can break from this, you go.
0: Copy, I'll bounce it back for now. It's going to be 3119 Southeast 19th Street, 3119 Southeast 19th Street. An assault, uncooperative female, screaming, crying on the phone about somebody trying to kill her, also requesting medics. I also got calls from a neighbor saying that somebody else may have attacked her daughter and bit her. Not completely sure what's going on. We got a lot of calls.
1: Copy.
0: Anybody west to break for an assault at the Triangle Traffic Place?
2: 303, can you clear me assisted?
0: Copy, 308, you as well. Disregard. Anybody back up 303 at Triangle Tap?
3: 301, I haven't made mine, I could go.
0: Copy, I'll just bounce it back for now. 301, 303, you're going to be going to assist medics. Triangle Tap, 2506 Post Street, 2506 Post. On an assault, 70-year-old male was just attacked by a black male who took off last seen going southbound from the bar again, southbound on MLK. Male is going to be, the patient's male alert, conscious and breathing, bleeding from his face, unknown clothing description for the black male who ran off.
2: Copy.
1: Copy.

0: 1303, you're going to be going to assist medics, Triangle Tap, 2506 Post Street, 2506 Post. On an assault, 70-year-old male was just attacked by a black male who took off last seen going southbound from the Bargain, southbound on MLK. Male is going to be, sorry, the patient's male alert, conscious and breathing, bleeding from his face, unknown clothing description for the black male who ran off.
1: Copy.
0: Dispatch to animal control.
1: Yeah,
0: hey, I just got two cruelties out on the board.
1: Okay.
0: 308, did you have traffic?
2: Yeah, I was just going to let you know I'm transporting a cooperative mail to the Bethel Mission.
0: Copy, I'll share that way.

0: 345.
1: 345. You guys are alert, conscious, and walking. You can disregard my background.
0: Copy, 344 direct.
1: 344, right, I'm on scene.
0: Copy, I'll leave you on it for now. 510, David, are you direct? Copy.
2: Three thirty-six.
0: A little bit further for you. So, caller is saying that neighbor tried to bite daughter's finger off. Parties are separated at this time. Sounds like she is bleeding. Not completely sure still what exactly is going on, but again, both parties are separate.
2: Copy.
1: 329. Can you put me on 31 traffic stop at Southwest 19th Army Post? We'll be in the parking lot at QT.
0: The cop is right out there.

0: 331.
1: Hey, do you have another car available for a cage?
0: Anybody south that's going to be available to assist with a cage device?
2: 330. I'm sure if Brian's out here, I can go.
0: Copy. I'll show you on it. 332 direct.
3: 32 direct.
0: Copy. 332. Just advise if you want me to bounce it back for now.

0: dropped three off, and then we got it east, so they still need us.
1: Yeah, I'll show you that way, 325.
2: 325?
1: Hey, the wagon headed your way now.
2: Perfect, thank you.
1: You're welcome.

0: 3-32, are you referring to the domestic we're on?
1: Yeah, I think I kind of got it mixed up there. I'll just put 3-30 back on that trip and have an official page out there.
0: Yeah, we advise out here. You can show 30 with 31, and there's 36 in another car.
1: 336.
2: Yeah, might as well start. We're not quite sure who we got.
1: Yeah, that makes sense. 332, I'll show you that way.
0: Copy, bro.
1: Thank you, 1726.
2: 361, TP.
1: 361.

0: All central cars, if you want to take a look at the info trip in the 42. Again, all central cars, if you want to take a look at the info trip, holding on the 42. Anybody west to break for token at Ramsey Village advice?
1: Three ten.
0: Clears
1: the system, we'll take that.
0: Copy that. 310, it's going to be over at Ramsey Village in the main dining area. Female and unknown age, not sure what she's choking on or life status at this time. I'll let you know if we get further.
1: Copy.

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1: Hey,
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1: Yep, I read it. Thank you.
0: Copy, thanks.

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1: Copy. And all third watch cars, first watch is looking for three to stay. 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
1: Copy, have you lit him up yet?
0: There.
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1: Copy, thank you.

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0: We got one east. He's pretty aggravated, so we're going to go to PCJ. Will you call them, let them know, get the red team on standby. He's currently hobble tied.
1: Copy. Sounds like they're already familiar with him. We'll give him a heads up.
0: Perfect. Thank you.
1: You're welcome.

0: 319.
1: Hi. Have a mail for the wagon, 308. It's going to transport him to 6 and Unity, Mac.
0: Copy that. They got an aggravated mail right now, so it might be a little bit.
1: Copy.
0: 361.
2: Copy. We'll answer them afterwards.
0: Copy that.

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1: Show me how to install that. 19 University.
0: Copy, 19 Yang.
2: Am I able to get a meal, please?
0: Copy, I'll show you out.
2: Three ten UP.
0: 310.
2: Assistant medics, 410A.
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1: Here, 5.
0: I have a cruel child aboard.
1: Okay.

0: 308.
1: 308.
0: I spoke with the wagon. I'll be self-transporting this mail up to county.
1: Copy, I'll show you that way. 51 David, are you direct?
2: Roof.
1: Copy, thanks.

0: 330.
1: I can get one of you guys on another channel, please.
0: Yeah, you want to go to channel 4?
1: Quick call to 4.
0: Copy, thanks.
2: Five oh four,
0: David.
2: Can you have 342 and 344 meet myself and 501 at 10th and Grand? Just put them out of service right now.
0: Copy, 342.
1: Direct.
0: 344.
3: On the right.
0: Copy, stay out there. Go ahead.
4: We assisted here. We can head for the domestic.
0: Appreciate it. Thanks.

0: 345.
1: Sir, Crow for a private. The back wheel came off.
0: Copy, what kind of vehicle?
1: It's going to be a Dodge truck with keys.
0: Copy, I'll give him a call.

0: 336.
1: 336.
0: Is the patrol camera available?
1: Well, I had it with you guys. Southside car, the patrol camera advice.
2: We'll take it.
1: Copy, thank you. No case number yet, but it's going to be on the south side, 3105 Southeast 19th Street on an assault.
2: Copy that.
0: 336. 336. And I get a case number.
1: Copy that. Case number out there is going to be 17527-17527.
0: Copy, thanks.
1: You're welcome. 93 redirect on that case as well.
2: Oh, absolutely. Thank you.
1: Yeah, thank you, ma'am. 1751.

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1: 504 David.
0: We have an available cadet that could help us bag meters as well.
1: Dispatch to an available cadet downtown.
2: 496.
1: Hey, are you able to assist over at 10th and Grand bagging some meters?
2: Yep, they'll be over.
1: Copy, thank you.
0: The other two cops know, but just let him know that we're actually starting at 13th today. So we're bringing the bags over from the station now.
1: Copy that. Starting from 13th. Copy direct.
2: I'm correct.
1: Copy, thank you.

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1: You can disregard Crow.
0: Copy, I'll call him back.

0: 301, do you see?
1: 301.
2: We have eyes out here, and I can take that test.
1: Copy, thank you.

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1: Copy.
0: Okay.
1: 2014 55th Street, 2014 55th Street on an assault just occurred. You're meeting with Cody. Said his wife just attacked him. Problem half is going to be a Hispanic female wearing a red shirt and blue shorts.
0: Cover.
1: And 310, just 343. It sounds like the wife may possibly have a gun, but nothing seen.
0: Cover.
1: 501, David.
2: Correct.
1: Are you direct on 310's assault with a potential weapon?
2: Yeah, copy.
1: Thank you.
3: 319,
1: EP. 319.
3: Arrest me, I'll go to that.
1: Copy, I'll show you on that as well.

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1: Can you turn me out of service for the evening?
0: Have you have a good night.
1: Thank you, you have a good night.

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1: 332.
0: Show me assisted and I'll grab that harassment report.
1: I'll show you on it, thank you.

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0: Drop one on Piccadilly, assisted 10H.
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1: Confirm with the caller if the other half is still on.
0: Copy, we'll give him a call.
1: We're also closed. Can you have him step out?
0: Copy.

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0: 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The call taker can hear a door opening. He's refusing to continue to talk, though.
1: Work for us. Thank you.
0: You're welcome.

0: 310.
1: We're out with both of them. We're 10-2.
0: Copy in 319.
2: Go ahead.
0: The male said that this happened an hour ago. Sounds like 310's out with them. I'm going to show you back in.
3: Copy.

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1: All right, ma'am.
0: I'm going to have you start for this half dispute. At the time, 1807 East 25th Street, 1807 East 25th Street, you're meeting with Shauna.
1: Copy, you're out.

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1: Avery.
0: You got a cruelty on the board?
1: Copy, you can leave my dad up if he'll be on it.
0: Copy.
2: Three oh one. Hey, could you get the 17 to call back and verify her address? There's now a 205 with this address.
0: Copy.

0: Dare three.
1: I was just out with this dog that's supposedly chained to the tree. It has food, water, and shelter, and is not chained up 24/7. You can just clear this.
0: Savvy.

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0: 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I'll show you back in.
1: Okay.

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1: Abby, stand by one moment. Four ninety-six. Can you go to channel 4 for 504, please?
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0: 100 East Euclid. 100 East Euclid on the dispute. You're meeting with a female at the Metro T-Mobile. Said she tracked her phone and it's pinging here.
1: Go ahead.
0: Three sixty one DP. 361. Club 1 officer, hey. Copy. 328. 328.
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2: 310. 310. Can I get a case number in the patrol camera, please?
0: Case number is 17,528-17528.
2: Thank you.
0: And 303.
3: I'm direct.
0: Copy, thank you. Five one, David.
2: Good.
0: Permission to hold on non-priority over the time, no cars in Salto.
2: Yeah, that's fine.
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1: 310.
0: I take the wagon for a meeting now. Sorry.
1: 361.
0: How about that?

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1: Good.
0: 3815 East 14th, 3815 East 14th on a stalled. Got a blue Ford F-150 stalled in the middle of the road in front of Bebop's. Caller also advised he saw the male throw multiple open cans of beer into the grass outside of the car. Advised if you'd like another.
1: Copy, I'll advise him.
0: Copy.
1: I'll back up on that until he advises.
0: Copy, I'll show you on it.

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1: 3:30.
0: I apologize. Can I get one of you on the channel again, please?
1: Yep, channel 3. Dispatch to Animal Control.
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0: 328.
1: I copy that. That was in UTL. I'll be 10-8 and I take PDA.
0: Copy, I'll show you on it in 327.
2: 327.
0: 328 was UTL. You're back in.
2: Copy. I can go where you need me.
0: Nothing right now, thank you.
2: Nothing.

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1: 301.
0: And 308. Both cars, 901 Southwest 63rd Street at the Quick Trip on Domestic. You're meeting with Andrea in a blue Chrysler Pacifica. Said that her 5-year-old is refusing to stay buckled in their seat. Copy. 301, you reckon?
1: Copy.
0: Three twenty-two.
1: Advise you, ma'am. And I appreciate 28, but I'll take that accident, my beat.
0: Copy. 328, you reckon?
1: Copy, thank you.
2: Fifty-three thirty-four. Will you bill me a trip for trespass, and I'll take the trip number, please?

0: 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Trip number is T as in Tom, 260-111-068.
1: Copy. You can clear me, bud.
0: Copy.

0: Do you have any Southside cars that can break for a welfare check? Southwest 9th and Highway 5 eastbound off-ramp advice.
1: One, I can go a long ways off.
0: Copy. Do you have any Southside cars that can break and assist 501 even on a welfare check? Southwest 9th and Highway 5 eastbound off-ramp advice.
2: 510 David, I can assist from downtown.
0: Copy, 510 David and 501 David, Southwest 9th and Highway 5 eastbound off-ramp on a welfare check. Crime Alert caller advises a heavy-set white male wearing a gray shirt walking on the shoulder headed westbound from here.
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2: Three sixty-one. We got one west, mileage of 9.5. Any others?
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1: Did the caller leave after the turkey went into the woods? Because I'm not seeing the caller or the turkey.
0: I'll give him a call back.
1: Copy, thank you.
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0: All cars, the Mental 13 19 30th 131 9 30th street. 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Her parents are trying to get her into a red Toyota Camry at the front of the building.
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1: Air 3.
0: The caller left.
1: Sounds good. I'm going to go UTL then. Thank you.
0: Copy.

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1: 344.
0: Can we get any more calls on this?
1: No, just the one. The caller said he wasn't sure on the location either.
0: Copy. I didn't see anything so far. I'll advise. You probably can disregard 501.
1: Copy. 501 David Direct.
2: 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Thank you.

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0: 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You're meeting with Miguel.
1: Copy.
0: Five oh four, David.
2: Good.
0: 346, Adam, help himself a trip.
2: Sounds good, thanks.
0: You're welcome.

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1: Can you log me in at World Food Prize until midnight?
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2: Can you show me how that's a boat ramp with a suspicious smell, please?
0: Copy, would you like another?
2: That should be alright. I'll let you know.
0: Copy.

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1: Zero, Lieutenant.
0: Copy, thank you.
2: I'm not seeing on both directions. You can clear me to zero.
0: Copy.

0: 342.
1: You can put me on that dispute. We're in front of Iowa Tap Room.
0: Copy, would you like another?
2: Negative.
0: Copy.

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0: Advise.
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1: I talked to the male. He denied being confrontational. Show me he advised, and he's walking southbound. 10-8.
0: Copy.
2: Was that the same suspicious person that just popped up?
0: 342.
1: That is correct.
0: Copy.